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6: Here's your X1071 Tri-State Forecast. Mainly cloudy skies expected tonight with a low of 45. Mainly cloudy skies expected tomorrow. Slight chance for showers. Highs level off around 67. Slight chance of rain showers tomorrow night. Lows dip down to about 51. Mainly cloudy skies expected. Slight chance of rain showers. Saturday, highs around 73. 78, partly cloudy. Sunday, currently, it's 55 degrees. I'm staff meteorologist Laura Lockwood.
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drive to the top. I've been out of shape, thinking out the box, I'm an astronaut. I blasted off the planet, rock that caused catastrophe, and it matters more because I had it. Now I had, I thought about wreaking havoc on an opposition. Kinda shocking, they want a static with precision. I'm automatic, quarterback, I ain't talking second packet. Pack it up, I don't panic, batter, batter.

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6: Here's your X 1071 Tri-State Forecast. Mainly cloudy skies expected tonight with a low of 45. Mainly cloudy skies expected tomorrow. Slight chance for showers. Highs level off around 67. Slight chance of rain showers tomorrow night. Lows dip down to about 51. Mainly cloudy skies expected. Slight chance of rain showers. Saturday, highs around 73. 78, partly cloudy. Sunday, right now, 54. I'm staff meteorologist Ulua Lockwood.
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5: Here's your X 1071 Tri-State Forecast. Mainly cloudy skies expected tonight.

0: with a low of 45. Mainly cloudy skies expected tomorrow. Slight chance for showers. Highs level off around 67. Slight chance of rain showers tomorrow night. Lows dip down to about 51. Mainly cloudy skies expected. Slight chance of rain showers Saturday. Highs around 73. 78, partly cloudy Sunday. Currently, it's 52 degrees. I'm staff meteorologist Laura Lockwood.
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0: Tomorrow morning on Joey and Lauren, we got werewolves, we got vampires, and we got a first date.
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8: Here's your X1071 Tri-State Forecast. Mainly cloudy skies expected tonight with a low of 45. Mainly cloudy skies expected tomorrow. Slight chance for showers. Highs level off around 67. Slight chance of rain showers tomorrow night. Lows dip down to about 51. Mainly cloudy skies expected. Slight chance of rain showers Saturday. Highs around 73. 78, partly cloudy Sunday. Right now, it's 51 degrees. I'm staff meteorologist Laura Lockwood.
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11: Here's your X-1071 Tri-State Forecast. Mainly cloudy skies overnight, lows around 45. Slight chance of rain showers Friday. High temperatures reach up to 67. Mainly cloudy skies expected. Mainly cloudy skies expected Friday night. Slight chance of rain showers, lows around 51. Slight chance for showers Saturday. Highs around 73. 78. Sunshine mixed with clouds at times Sunday. Currently, it's 50 degrees. I'm staff meteorologist Laura Lockwood.
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0: Tomorrow morning on Joey and Lauren, we got werewolves, we got vampires, and we got a first date.
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Though this season of her life had been cold, lonely, and tough, though she slipped back into a darkness she had hoped by now to have overcome, she had learned a beautiful lesson as she kissed her girls goodbye and thanked them for getting her out the house. 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
3: Here's your X107.1 Tri-State Forecast. Mainly cloudy skies expected. Overnight lows around 46. Daytime highs approaching 68 Friday. Mainly cloudy skies expected. Lows around 52 Friday night. Mainly cloudy skies expected. High temperatures reach up to 75 Saturday with a slight chance of thunderstorms. 78 a mix of clouds and sun Sunday. Currently it's 49 degrees. I'm staff meteorologist Laura Lockwood.
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6: Here's your X1071 Tri-State Forecast. Mainly cloudy skies expected. Overnight lows around 46. Daytime highs approaching 68 Friday. Mainly cloudy skies expected. Lows around 52. Friday night, mainly cloudy skies expected. High temperatures reach up to 75 Saturday with a slight chance of thunderstorms. 78, a mix of clouds and sun Sunday. Currently, it's 49 degrees. I'm staff meteorologist Laura Lockwood.
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2: Here's your X1071 Tri-State Forecast. Lows level off around 46 overnight under mainly cloudy skies. Cloudy skies with a few peaks of sun Friday. High temperatures reach up to 68. Lows dip down to about 53. Friday night, overcast skies. Temps above average Saturday and Sunday with highs in the mid-70s to the upper 70s. Slight chance for storms Saturday. Right now, it's 49 degrees. I'm staff meteorologist Laura Lockwood.
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5: Here's your X1071 Tri-State Forecast. Lows level off around 46 overnight under mainly cloudy skies. Cloudy skies with a few peaks of sun Friday. High temperatures reach up to 68. Lows dip down to about 53. Friday night, overcast skies. Temps above average Saturday and Sunday, with highs in the mid-70s to the upper 70s. Slight chance for storms Saturday. Right now, it's 48 degrees. I'm staff meteorologist Laura Lockwood.
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3: Here's your X 107.1 Tri-State Forecast. Cloudy skies with a few peaks of sun today, with daytime highs approaching 68. Lows dip down to about 53 tonight. Overcast skies. Cloudy skies with a few peaks of sun tomorrow. Slight chance for showers. Highs level off around 75. Sunshine mixed with clouds at times. Sunday with daytime highs approaching 78. 84 Monday. Right now, it's 49 degrees. I'm staff meteorologist Laura Lockwood.
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2: Here's your X1071 Tri-State forecast. Highs level off around 68 today under mainly cloudy skies. Lows dip down to about 53. Tonight, overcast skies. Slight chance for storms. Tomorrow, daytime highs approaching 73. Mainly cloudy skies expected. Upper 70s. Sunday, warmer on Monday with highs in the mid 80s. Currently, it's 48 degrees. I'm staff meteorologist Jennifer Vujcicki.
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4: Oh, let's do this thing. Happy Friday. I'm excited. Not a birthday party in sight for us this weekend. It's great.
5: You know, it's that's the first for a while because coming up, we'll have a couple more birthday parties to attend. Our son is having. It's funny. We kind of stopped doing birthday parties. And I think
4: Best decision of our lives.
5: It's been really refreshing. And so I don't know if what you call we have coming up really a party. It's like a couple of friends. They're just meeting us somewhere. We're all going to hang out. It's not like it's, oh, everything's decorated. We have a theme.
4: So it's bring the best. This, bring it's the that. Best.
5: We got a bounce house. No, it's just let's all go somewhere, hang out, and have a good time together.
4: If you are parents of young children, I challenge you, stop doing big old birthday parties.
5: And you're going to be like, but we do for certain ages. We said when they turn one.
4: One, two, and five, right?
5: And then five, and then when our son is 10, we'll do a big party, I think.
4: Yeah, but like, I'm telling you, don't worry about the decorations. Don't worry about what you're going to post on Instagram.
5: I never It'll got change birthday parties.
4: Your life. All right, trending stories are next.
5: What is the perfect amount of sleep? Scientists have now determined the exact range, and it's next right here on Joey and Lauren. Joey.

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2: It's Joey and Lauren. It's Trending Stories right now with Lauren. What's trending?
3: Well, I hate this, but there are two Americans that climbed into the enclosure at the famous zoo, the Ichikawa City Zoo, where Punch the Monkey is. Punch the Monkey is the viral little monkey that has the little stuffy, and the other monkeys were bullying him. It went mega viral.
2: Broke records in attendance. People were showing up from all over the world to go see this monkey.
3: Well, now you got some loser dressed in a blue suit with a giant emoji head mascot situation.
2: You know what? I saw a clip of this, but I never looked into it. That just shows you today's day and age. I remember seeing it, and I was like, what are they doing? I didn't realize that was Punch the Monkey.
3: It is rumored that this person was trying to promote cryptocurrency, some sort of a crypto. Brand.
2: Perfect.
3: So these two guys are the ones that are being investigated. One was filming the incident. The other one literally crawled and climbed into the enclosure. By the way, the monkeys are in distress, of course, because they're like, what's going on? Not only is there a stranger in our enclosure, but it's a giant mascot. Like, it's probably terrifying to them or very confusing because they look like a person.
2: Like, I don't think the monkeys had crypto.
3: Exactly.
2: So, you know, they're probably like, oh, I should have invested.
3: But then they're in distress, and then there's a zookeeper that ended up dragging out the person who jumped into the enclosure. Just, can we leave the monkeys alone?
2: Way to go, Punch. You're causing all this drama, all this fanfare.
3: Yeah, no, it's definitely not Punch's problem.
2: But they're also 2 months late. We've all kind of moved on.
3: It's like nobody's watching that anymore. You're not getting exposure to your crypto.
2: Exactly.
3: How about the actual amount of time you should be sleeping? Scientists have just found the ideal amount of sleep, and
2: I don't think it's 8. I think it's going to be 7.5.
3: Yeah, you're pretty close.
2: I think it's between 7 and 8.
3: It's actually between 6.4 7.8 hours a night.
2: I know when I sleep less than 7, and it sucks. Who's out there? No one sleeps 6 hours and feels fine.
3: Whatever scientists determine that.
2: No way.
3: Diabolical, because 6 hours of sleep sucks.
2: Yeah.
3: Now they said 6.4 to 7.8. Yeah, I'll take an 8.9, please.
2: What's funny is if it's the weekend, I need to sleep less. Like, I wake up for whatever reason. Saturday mornings, I wake up early. Just naturally. And I don't know if it's because, oh, I'm excited. Like, I'm a kid. Like, oh, man, it's Saturday. I get the day off. But, like, it's weird. During the week, if I sleep 6 hours, I'm like, oh, this sucks. But if I sleep 6 on the weekend, I'm fine.
3: You know what sucks about having a partner who wakes up early on the weekends is you feel like a lazy sack of bones. And it's literally like I could wake up at 7 and it's like, oh, nice to see you. I've been awake for 3 hours. And I'm just like, what?
2: It's not your favorite.
3: Researchers have now said modern dating apps are causing more loneliness, more fatigue than actually reducing it. And I think it's because people are just sick of the game. Does that make sense?
2: Well,
3: like a lot of these apps.
2: Yeah, the problem with the apps is you become more picky than you normally would because you're like, well, I'll just look on the app and see if I can find someone else. In real life, like if you met someone and hit it off, you'd probably pursue that relationship until like you really are like, okay, it's not going to work out.
3: Oh,
2: I think on the apps, like, oh yeah, we chatted for a while. She seems great, but then I opened my app on Tuesday night and I found Samantha.
3: I think if I were on a dating app, it would be hard for me to stop swiping over to the next person because I'd always be curious.
2: What's behind?
3: Is the next person going to be better than this one that I was just interested in?
2: What would be on your little profile, like your three things?
3: Wow, that's a really... Am I a mom? Or is this thinking I just don't have kids right now? It's just like pre...
2: Well, first of all, if you're a mom, I still think you hide that or do you put that...
3: What?
2: You don't...
3: Absolutely not. So I'm not hiding that.
2: The first thing you say is, I got two kids?
3: For sure.
2: Okay.
3: I put that on
2: the second page.
3: If they aren't interested in the fact that I have kids from the jump, why would I waste my time?
2: Okay, that's a good point. All right. Let's say you're single.
3: All right. I enjoy eating good food.
2: Okay. Is that...
3: Taking naps.
2: Oh, gosh. Well, you'll stay on the apps, that's for sure. Eating good food and
3: taking walks. I am a walk.
2: But you're
3: fan.
2: Not a hiker. You're a walker.
3: I love going on walks. I don't bring much to the table.
2: And I love going to bed early. Lauren is 88 years old.
3: Yay! Yeah.
2: Love a good early bird special. I like to sleep in, and I like to go for a walk around the neighborhood. All right.
3: How many people are going to be swiping on me like crazy?
2: Oh, yeah.
3: And those are some of your trending stories.
2: It's Joey and Lauren.
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14: Here's your X1071 Tri-State forecast. Highs level off around 68 today under mainly cloudy skies. Lows dip down to about 53. Tonight, overcast skies. Slight chance for storms. Tomorrow, daytime highs approaching 73. Mainly cloudy skies expected. Upper 70s, Sunday, warmer on Monday with highs in the mid 80s. Currently, it's 47 degrees. I'm staff meteorologist Jennifer Vujitsky.
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1: It's Joey and Lauren. I think Lauren is going to help people. Not getting choked
0: what
1: up.
0: What is happening over there?
1: I think you're going to help people.
0: Open people?
1: I think you, yeah, Lauren is going to open you.
0: Performing surgery.
1: I think Lauren's going to help you because you may be able to diagnose. We may have Dr. Lauren on our hands. You may be able to diagnose somebody right now.
0: I don't even know if I have this.
1: I think you do.
0: I have assumptions. I presumably have this, okay? I'm self-diagnosing. And my eyes have been driving me crazy. So I am on a screen a lot, as a lot of us are, unfortunately. But I'm on a screen a lot. And the UV light or whatever is not great on your eyes. I get constant headaches. And it's the weirdest thing. It's like when I try to focus on something, whether I'm reading or looking at a screen, it feels like my eyes are vibrating and they can't focus. Like they're just like they're spazzing out. And so I get all these really bad headaches and my eyes are driving me nuts and then I can't focus and my vision is blurry. And so I drag my feet. I am one that I don't want to go make the doctor's appointment, but I finally called to make a doctor's appointment.
1: I'm really surprised by.
0: I have not been seen yet. However, when I was on the website kind of tinkering around, I was looking at different services. I'm like, am I crazy? Is this my eyes or is it something else? And there's something that they talk about, and I Googled it, and it's called CVS.
1: Pharmacy.
0: Computer Vision Syndrome.
1: Let me look this up.
0: I think I have it. Again, I just think I have it. It says it's digital eye strain, which refers to a group of eye and vision problems experienced after prolonged use of computers, tablets, e-readers, and smartphones.
1: But you know what's safe? The TV. Good old-fashioned television, all right? So still stare at your 70-inch flat screen. It's the tablets.
0: That's got to be it, right? Because we've been watching TV for a long time.
1: Yeah,
0: I don't watch TV like crazy.
1: So it's the, you do look at a computer screen all the time. Lauren runs the text line.
0: Right now.
1: She's looking at the text line as we speak. So you look at it.
0: In here,
1: you look at it. You look at. You do have some fluorescent lights staring at you right now, right?
0: Sure, right on my face. It
1: and
0: says,
1: then you go home and look at your phone.
0: Symptoms include eye strain, blurred or double vision, headaches, and dry or irritated eyes. Frequently triggers physical strain like neck and shoulder pain due to poor posture. How many times do I say my freaking neck hurts?
1: Yeah, is your computer screen at the... Are you supposed to look up at your computer?
0: No, it's supposed to be eye level, I think, ergonomically.
1: So if you're sitting up straight, it's supposed to be looking at you.
0: I think so, but also your feet are supposed to be flat on the ground with whatever chair you're sitting in.
1: Are you serious?
0: Legs are supposed to be at a 90-degree angle.
1: This is not going to surprise anyone. My legs dangle.
0: Mine are dangling, too.
1: I'm like a little kid on a park bench right now. I'm just wiggling them left and right.
0: It's really bad for your posture, really bad for your back.
1: Yeah, I've never thought about it, but I'm sure how I sit is

0: not good.
1: So when I was on the phone getting an appointment scheduled, again, I don't even know, but I threw out to her, I was like, oh, maybe I have that computer vision syndrome or whatever. And what made me so sad is she says, we see so much of that in little kids.
0: Oh,
1: I said,
0: yeah.
1: Little kids.
0: Oh, I'm sure.
1: Like crazy are coming in with vision problems.
0: Have you seen that video?
1: Because of all the tablet use.
0: That went viral of a little girl that fell asleep and she was scrolling just in her empty hand.
1: No.
0: Yeah, it's really sad. She's like, it went viral. She's like 6 or 7 years old. She fell asleep
1: just
0: like in a nap.
1: Memory.
0: She's not holding a phone, but her hand's holding like she's, and her thumb while she's asleep. Her thumb's
1: scrolling
0: going
1: motion.
0: Like this.
1: Whoop, whoop, no, but whoop. I did see the video of the mom or grandma walking around with the tablet on a strap. Hanging by her waist
0: oh,
1: while she's
0: yeah,
1: shopping.
0: Showing a movie? Yeah, that
1: while
0: one.
1: She's shopping and the kid is just following it around.
0: Yeah.
1: I'm like, I shouldn't judge because we all do things to just survive parenting, but I'm just like, oh my gosh, that's so bad.
0: Just strap a iPad to your back and just yeah. Like, I'm a drive-in movie, basically. My kids just walk behind me and watch a movie.
1: Our kids love to hold some sort of a toy in the car. They don't have like a tablet or anything, but they want like a toy. And our kid the other day was like, well, Mom, what am I going to play with? And I said, I just stared out the window when I was a kid. Have fun.
0: Yeah, don't you remember like when you were a kid and there would be raindrops on the window and you'd make a race out of the two raindrops?
1: Like, I loved looking at license plates and things like that.
0: Yeah, those were the days. All right,
1: CBS.
0: Well, Lauren has CVS.
1: I think so.
0: It's Joey and Lauren. X.
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1: It's Joey and Lauren. Coming up is That Awkward Moment. Jess sent definitely the wrong picture to definitely the wrong person.
0: And you definitely don't want to do that because then you end up on That Awkward Moment. And it is next right here on Joey and Lauren.

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3: It's Joey and Lauren. It's time for That Awkward Moment where you share your awkward stories with us. Jess is with us. Now, this is sending a text to the wrong person can be rough. Sending a picture to the wrong person can be rough. Sending an embarrassing photo to the wrong person might be
4: I'm
3: the worst.
4: I'm already laughing.
3: Jess, welcome to That Awkward Moment. How are you? Thank you for joining us. Can you explain
5: Hi,
3: what
5: thank
3: happened?
5: Thank you for having me.
3: Yes, absolutely. How are you?
5: I am good. I can't believe I'm about to share this, but I am good.
3: Let's hear
4: Do
3: it, Jess.
4: It's a safe space.
5: And this was a couple years ago, so, you know, my trauma is long going.
3: Okay.
5: I was texting my church group. We had this thread that did a lot of vacation Bible school, you know, planning years. And I was part of that crew. So I was on this text thread and with this woman that is in charge of BBS. And, well, I accidentally sent her a photo that was meant for my friend who's a nurse and would be able to tell me what the most crazy, embarrassing rash I've ever had in my life meant. So basically, I was texting both at the same time, and I got it mixed up. I sent my rash to VBS lady instead of my nurse friend, and I sent it with, what does this mean? What do I do? And instead, I get a notification from church lady, and it's, I think you sent this to the wrong person. I don't know what this means.
4: So hold on. You take a photo of an embarrassing rash. Okay, you don't have to go into too many details, but you got this nasty rash. You meant to send it to your nurse friend, but you text it to the lady from church.
5: Yes.
3: You know what, though? Hold on a second.
5: I meant to ask my nurse friend what I could possibly get to help with this.
3: Would you rather have Would you rather have an ointment from a nurse or a prayer from Vacation Bible School lady? Like, you know what I mean?
5: Well,
3: she could have come back with, hey, in Psalms 126, says this, you know, right?
5: I swear that's what it was. Like, my church lady, she did try to offer me some advice. She offered to add me to their prayer group Sunday. And I was like, please don't.
3: She's like, do you want us to do an altar call for your rash and pray for your rash out over the pulpit? You know what I mean?
4: Like, I feel so embarrassed for you because sending the wrong text, and Joey, you brought this up, sending the wrong text to somebody, embarrassing. Sending the wrong text to someone from church, extra embarrassing. Sending a photo to the wrong person, extra, extra embarrassing. Sending the rash photo to someone from church. Extra,
3: you know what?
4: Extra, extra embarrassing.
3: There's a couple of, there's certain people in the world that, like, if I got a picture of a rash from a friend, I may be like, oh man, that looks bad. Like, I would just kind of roll with the punches, but,
4: oh no.
3: I mean, you definitely got a couple of prayers up. I guarantee you, right? No one's going to look at that rash and not pray.
4: So did you ever see her again? Like, what was that like? Like, next time you saw her or?
5: I actually have yet to see this woman again because I changed church services. I no longer went to the early service because honestly was mortified and I never.
3: You were going to that Saturday night 7 p.m. service that seven people show up to. You know what I mean? That's where you were going. All right. Well,
5: I'm doing it over FaceTime.
3: Yeah. Jess, is the rash cleared up? We good to go?
5: Oh, absolutely.
3: Okay.
5: Rash went away. I resent it to my actual nurse friend, and she got me the cream, and we're good.
4: Good. Okay. Yay. You got your cream.
3: All right. Well, Jess, thanks for the call. We'll let you text text in 68719. Do you have any stories like Jess just had? You can text us, and we'll read your answers coming up. It's Joey and Lauren.
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3: It's Joey and Lauren. It is That Awkward Moment. Jess joined us. And she's like, listen, I was in the middle of texting. I have a church group text with a girl that helps run our vacation Bible school. And then I had a doctor, a friend of mine that's a nurse. And I sent the picture of the rash to the church friend. Who responds, you know, I'll pray for you. Yeah, I mean,
4: she's
3: it's
4: an embarrassing rash, guys. And I switched service times. I don't even go anymore.
3: Yeah, I don't want to see that. I mean, and she said embarrassing rash. We didn't ask any details past that. If you tell me embarrassing rash, that's where the story ends.
4: Yeah.
3: So we asked you to text us. Do you have anything similar that's happened to you? Wrong text or the wrong person?
4: This is funny. This text says, she's not alone. I snapped a picture of a rash on my stomach from my dermatologist, and I sent it to my kids' soccer group chat instead.
3: Is that a soccer injury, Timmy?
4: I still haven't gone to show my face at practice. Yeah. This one says, I filmed a video asking my husband to pick up some feminine products from the store, but I accidentally airdropped it to everyone at the grocery store.
3: That's perfect. Those airdrops, man, are tricky. I was at the airport a couple weeks ago, and I remember it popped up, and it was like all these names I didn't know. I was like, okay, that's freaking me out.
4: Yeah, I've done that before where even here at the office, I've gone to airdrop something to you. Like, we're sitting in the same room. You're like, oh, send me that. So I'll go to airdrop it, and then it picks up the airdrop for, like, our coworkers in the studio next door. And I'm like, oh, I don't want to send that to them.
3: I thought it was interesting. We went to an Adam Sandler show, and they had all these signs that said, turn off your Bluetooth. I'm like, is she going to pick up on the PA speakers? Can you imagine?
4: Oh, that's weird.
3: Yeah, they were like, turn off your Bluetooth. Huh. I was like, wow. Can you imagine if your phone got hooked up to the main speakers?
4: This text says, I accidentally texted a screenshot of my ex's profile to the ex.
3: Yeah.
4: He did not find it funny. I know.
3: It's Matthew.
4: This one says, I tried to text my husband a note complaining about his mom's cooking, and I sent it to her, and they still bring it up.
3: Perfect.
4: Every year, we see them.
3: The problem is with those opinions, you can't walk them back. So if you're like, oh, blankety blank, I hate that they do blankety blank. Yeah. It's hard to be like, oh, I didn't mean that when it really was just the wrong text.
4: This one is mortifying, although it is a happy thing, but it says, my husband and I had been trying to get pregnant, and I texted a photo of my positive pregnancy test intended for him to my whole family group chat before telling my husband because I clicked the wrong thread.
3: We'll keep the text rolling. 68719. It's Joey and Lauren.
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6: Good morning. The Mississippi River level is steady. It's 8.1 feet at Prairie du Chien, 7.1 at Guttenberg, 8.5 at Cassville, and 9 at Dubuque. 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An annual online fundraising event raised a record amount for area nonprofit organizations. Community Foundation of Greater Dubuque's Great Give Day raised $820,657 Wednesday. The event's proceeds topped the previous high mark, $640,000, raised last year. The goal for the event was $700,000. The funds will support participating nonprofits in Allamakee, Clayton, Clinton, Delaware, Dubuque, Jackson, and Jones counties. Since 2014, Great Give Day has raised more than $5 million for local organizations. A record 232 nonprofits participated this year. Gary Dolphin, the longtime voice of the Iowa Hawkeyes, is being honored at the Field of Dreams ballpark in Dyersville. Organizers of the Bring It Home campaign surprised him Wednesday at Dolph's Iron Bar, announcing the ballpark press box will be named for him. Dolphin began broadcasting in 1970 and became the voice of Iowa football and men's basketball in 1996. Campaign leaders cite his decades-long career in philanthropy across Iowa. The effort has a $500,000 goal with pledges accepted through August 13th when the Minnesota Twins and Philadelphia Phillies play at the site. The National Mississippi River Museum and Aquarium has a new and rare resident, a juvenile Kemp's Ridley sea turtle, considered the most endangered sea turtle species in the world. The turtle arrived from the National Aquarium in Baltimore after a year of rehabilitation following a cold stun stranding on Cape Cod in late 2024. Most of the turtles rescued in that event have since been released, but this one developed permanent health complications, and officials with the U.S. Fish and Wildlife Service determined the turtle cannot be safely returned to the wild. Museum officials say the turtle will help visitors understand how the Mississippi River watershed, which drains about 40% of the continental U.S., impacts the Gulf of Mexico, a key habitat for the species. The turtle is now on view in the museum's River to the Sea Gallery. For those stories and more, pick up a copy of the Telegraph Herald or go to telegraphherald.com. The Telegraph Herald is brought to you by TH Media. I'm Courtney Chaffee, and that's your latest Tri-State Area News.
0: High school softball, HSA regional semifinals, Dakota over East Dubuque, 1-0. Today, Goleta plays Orangeville at South Beloit, and Fulton plays Morrison at Sterling Newman. WIAA regional quarterfinals, Division III, River Valley over Partyville, 14-4. River Valley goes to Lodi Tuesday. Division 5, Southwestern over Pecatonica, 6-2. Southwestern goes to Barneville Tuesday. Highland over Benton-Shelsburg, 14-10. Highland goes to Belmont Tuesday. And North Crawford over Kickapoo, 14-10. North Crawford goes to Ithaca Weston on Tuesday. Regular season games, Lancaster over River Ridge, 6-1. Dodgeville shuts out Ithaca Weston, 11-0. Richland Center shuts out Iowa Grant, 3-0. Fenimore 7, Seneca 1. Argyle Blackhawk 3, Cuba City 2, Riverdale over Wazika Steuben 10-2, and Evansville 7, Judah Albany 2. High school baseball, Platteville over Prairie du Chien 13-2, Cuba City over Boscobel 6-5, Fenimore over Iowa Grant 10-7, Darlington over Riverdale 3-2, Mineral Point 7, Southwestern 2, Shelbyville Benton over Argyle Blackhawk 6-2, Barneville 12, Hillsboro 1, River Ridge over Monticello Albany, 10-1. DeSoto over Seneca, 5-2. Ithaca takes 2 from Wazika Steuben, 12-9 and 7-6. 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And East Dubuque, 10. 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
14: Here's your X1071 Tri-State forecast. Highs level off around 68 today under mainly cloudy skies. Lows dip down to about 53. Tonight, overcast skies. Slight chance for storms. Tomorrow, daytime highs approaching 73. Mainly cloudy skies expected. Upper 70s, Sunday, warmer on Monday with highs in the mid 80s. Currently, it's 47 degrees. I'm staff meteorologist Jennifer Wojcicki.

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1: All right, good stuff is coming up. Feel good stories from the week. Why was there a wedding ceremony in a hospital? Grab the tissues, Lauren.
0: I think I could already guess what it is.
1: Yes, and the good stuff is next on Joey and Lauren.

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3: It's Joey and Lauren. It is the good stuff. It is your feel good stories. We start off with this is crazy. A teenager survives after 120 minutes of CPR and receives a life-saving heart transplant. A basketball player who technically died is now planning a future helping others recover. His name is Tremaine. He goes by TJ. An 18-year-old athlete, he suddenly collapsed from previously undiagnosed genetic heart disease. Okay, he was playing basketball. Doctors performed CPR for nearly 2 full hours.
4: They must have seen something that kept them going, because I have never heard of somebody performing CPR that long.
3: Well, guess what? After overwhelming odds, TJ survived. Whoa. Months later, he received a donor heart transplant and is now recovering at home.
4: Oh, that is such an amazing story.
3: You think about what that scenario looks like, and someone that falls over at a basketball game and you start CPR and you go for 2 straight hours. And the hope and the belief that there's still a chance, and then there was, and he's alive.
4: That's
3: it's just
4: amazing.
3: Crazy.
4: My mom had a very scary episode when I was growing up where she died. Minutes, her brain activity, everything. And they performed CPR for a very long time on my mom as well. And thank goodness they did. But 2 hours.
3: Yeah.
4: That's amazing.
3: So there was a couple, Zachary and Zuleika. They had a planned wedding like normal. But after Zachary's father was diagnosed with ALS and rapidly declined, they moved the ceremony forward so he could still witness it. Well, guess what? Days before the wedding, Zachary's father became too ill to leave the hospital. So they go, well, what do we do? The father of the groom is in the hospital. So instead of postponing, the couple transformed the hospital room into a wedding venue. And the father was able to hold the hands of the couple during the vows, watch the ceremony.
4: Geez.
3: Isn't that amazing?
4: Oh, geez.
3: Isn't that something else, man? I know.
4: What a selfless, sweet act for that kid. Wow.
3: There's also a viral photo of quadruplets with a bunch of nurses. Now, why this is special? Because 1 year after spending more than 100 days fighting for survival, the family decided to bring the 4 toddlers, came back to the nurses that helped save their lives in the NICU to celebrate their 1 year birthday with them. Isn't that sweet?
4: Oh, that
3: awesome?
4: Is so sweet.
3: I know.
4: Those NICU nurse warriors, man, all they do. We don't deserve them. They're incredible.
3: And
4: love
3: that is your good stuff. It's Joey and Lauren.
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3: Let's do this thing. Good morning, Lauren. How we doing?
4: Very well today. It's been a good week. I am over the tears now of our son graduating from kindergarten. Thank you for the condolences,
3: summer now,
4: everyone.
3: For us, yeah.
4: Officially summer in our house. I know it's not the case for everybody, but man, I've been loving seeing people's end of the year celebrations or photos or graduation ceremonies. It's just a fun, special time of the year.
3: Well, and I'll tell you, our kids will not be able to go to college because of the money that Lauren spent on the gifts for all the teachers and staff. I
4: actually
3: think it's very sweet. I'm very proud of you. You think of these things that I don't think about, but like flowers, gift cards. I mean, anybody that works at our son's school, Lauren's like, here you go. Here's a chocolate and a card. And
4: I
3: was like,
4: good
3: for you.
4: Is it because I am truly grateful for all that they have done for our son? And I am just absolutely
3: I hope that's the reason.
4: Moved by it. Or is it because I'm competing with other parents that are doing
3: it? There's a lot of moms out there just handing out gifts left and right.
4: I think it's because I truly am grateful.
3: They deserve it, though. Seriously, they deserve it. Putting up with our kids?
4: Yeah.
3: You deserve $1 million. All right, trending stories are next.
4: There is a tour that is selling so fast, it's outperforming musical artists. This is not a musical act. It's next on Joey and Lauren.
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1: It's Joey and Lauren. Let's get trending stories. Lauren, what's trending?
2: More and more workers, more companies demanding pay transparency. They want to know what everyone's getting paid. They want to make sure everything is fair. And I say, I do not want to know.
1: I don't know, y'all. You say you want this, but then, if you can't change it, then you just know that information and it drives you nuts. Is it Whole Foods that does this? There's a grocery store chain that does this where everyone's salary is public.
2: We talked about this
1: recently. I think it's Whole Foods.
2: I think it is Whole Foods. Also, like, public universities, I think all of their staff, it's public. It's
1: I have a friend that works for university, and, like, I'm like, and he's like, it's kind of crazy.
2: On to, like,
1: no,
2: take a peek.
1: He told me, as a joke, he's like, what's weird is you can go and Google my salary. And I'm like, I'm not doing that.
2: Dude, that'd be the first thing I do.
1: Yeah,
2: if my friend's salary is public, I'd just be so curious.
1: I'm not doing that. But, like, he said it is weird to know that anybody can look up your salary. And I'm like, yeah, that would be weird.
2: Yeah, that is so odd. And that's why I don't think I would want it. But maybe it's because it's just a change that I'm not used to. It's unfamiliar to me. I think if it were normal, I'd be fine with it.
1: Think about the harassing that would go on in the office. Oh, I missed 80,000. Yeah. Oh, sorry. Did it, your weekend get in your way of 180,000 a year?
2: Yeah, I don't know. I just think the moment I find out, and this has happened many times in my life at different jobs, where someone, for whatever reason, they just feel like they need to tell me what they make, and I am never asking for that. And I get told, and then I either am bitter because I'm like, wow, they make more than me and I feel like I work harder, or the opposite where I feel bad and I'm like, wow, they should make more, right?
1: You also have to realize that cultures are different. Making money and having the title and having the great job, that is not normal for all cultures. I think it's in the UK or maybe it's Australia. One of those two, UK or Australia. Asking someone, what do you do for work, is literally like,
2: it's
1: like lame. Like, no one does it. So I think it's over in Australia. Like, you wouldn't be like, when you meet someone here, what do you do? Oh, what do you do for work? You want to talk about food? Yeah. But, like, it's funny. So same thing with salary. There's other cultures that if you love your job, you wouldn't be ashamed to be like, oh, I only make this much.
2: Sure.
1: It wouldn't be a thing. But I think in our culture, it's like, oh, well, don't tell people what you make. What if they judge you? And it's like, what if you love your job?
2: Yeah, I think it's a no for me. What about Nate Bargatze? He is on a tear. This guy is having a moment. What? You're looking at me funny.
1: Are you going to bring up that he's building a theme park? Because I thought that was a joke, and it's not.
2: So I heard about that, and I was going to bring that up about the theme park, which I think is crazy. But also, his comedy tour is outpacing Beyonce's ticket sales. Like, his comedy tour is taking off so
1: huge. He's everywhere, man.
2: It's beating out giant musical acts.
1: Yeah.
2: It's crazy. And I think there's something to be said. He is an incredible performer in his own way, and he's not even performing, if that makes sense. He's hilarious.
1: Oh, he's very dry. Like, he doesn't have a lot of energy behind, but that's part of his comedy.
2: Sure.
1: I like him. I know some people, I've heard some criticisms that Nate Bargatze's too, like, oh, I'm just the dumb dad and husband, and he kind of plays that up, but I'm like, as a dumb dad and husband, I appreciate it.
2: I think it's refreshing to see a comedian be so successful and be clean.
1: Yeah, he doesn't cuss or anything.
2: I just think it's great.
1: But he is building a theme park. That's a real story.
2: I heard that.
1: And he's calling it Nate Land. Imagine me.
2: Wait, he's calling it Nate Land?
1: Yes, it's called Nate Land.
2: Narcissist.
1: Yeah, I know. I'm like, I'm building a theme park and calling it Joey Land.
2: But
1: Joeyville.
2: Then again, you got Dollywood and people love her. Yeah. Scientists have found the ideal amount of sleep that we actually need, and it is between 6.4 and 7.8 hours a night.
1: The 6.4 can kick rocks.
2: I feel terrible,
1: I need at least 7.
2: Yeah.
1: I don't feel a big difference between 7 and 8.
2: Okay. I think 8 I would feel amazing. I rarely get it.
1: Yeah. But 6, I feel it. I feel 6 hours.
2: I feel like this scientist is trolling all of us, and he's going 6, 7?
1: Yeah,
2: like,
1: that's right.
2: Between 6 and 7 hours.
1: Just wants the kids to go nuts. My grandparents, now they've all died. I should have said that in a better way.
2: My
1: grandparents have gone on the bridge to heaven. But the older they got, the less they slept. I'm telling you, before my grandma died, she legit was like, went to bed at 2, woke up at 5, feeling good. I'm going to go garden. And I'm like, how are you still living? Maybe that's what killed her. I don't know. It's 3 hours of sleep.
2: They lived long, beautiful lives.
1: No, they did. They all lived late into their 80s. But what I'm saying is I was amazed how little sleep they needed. It was crazy.
2: What's it say about us? We're all lazy.
1: I don't know.
2: And those are some of your trending stories.
1: It's Joey and Lauren. Hey, it's Joey and Lauren. Are you ready to cruise the mighty Mississippi with X107.1?
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5: Here's your X1071 Tri-State forecast. Highs level off around 68 today under mainly cloudy skies. Lows dip down to about 53. Tonight, overcast skies. Slight chance for storms. Tomorrow, daytime highs approaching 73. Mainly cloudy skies expected. Upper 70s, Sunday, warmer on Monday with highs in the mid 80s. Currently 49. I'm staff meteorologist Jennifer Vujicic.

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1: It's Joey and Lauren. We are going to find out live on the radio if there's a chance that we are supernatural humans, because only 5%, only 5% of people have this, and only 5% of people can do this. Okay? You want to do something, or you want to find out what you have
0: first? Am I demonstrating something?
1: Oh, one of them.
0: Don't do the push-ups.
1: No.
0: Okay. No. We've done push-ups. We have done push-ups too many times on the show. Why?
1: I don't know.
0: Why do we torture ourselves?
1: Yeah, we've done like wall sits. I think we've done wall sits on the show. Why have we done wall sits? I don't know. All right. So 5% of people can consciously do this. I don't think I can, but I wonder if I can think of something and then it would happen. Only 5% of people can consciously control goosebumps. Or chicken skin, depending on how you're raised.
0: Right now, didn't you just hear me?
1: I did hear you do that. Could you like? Could you give yourself goosebumps? And what gives you? What gives you goosebumps?
0: I am right now.
1: You're giving yourself goosebumps?
0: Yes.
1: Let me see. Let me feel.
2: Hold over your arm.
1: Oh, you do have goosebumps.
0: I just did that on my own.
1: You did that.
0: Swear. On my life. Now, I will say, oddly enough, when you started this segment, I had little shaky shakes that made me, you know, what do people call it? The shivers?
1: Whatever it is. The heebie-jeebies? I thought that was the heebie-jeebies. Where you shake? Where your shoulders shake?
0: Joey,
1: are you doing
0: legit,
1: it again?
0: Let me feel.
1: What the heck? All right, you were like... So what are you thinking about?
0: I'm not thinking about anything.
1: You're just turning it on and turning it off.
0: I'm not thinking about anything. I'm making like a tinge in my neck, and then it like sends a.
1: All right, let me try.
0: Oh my gosh,
1: that's awesome!
0: The best thing of my whole life.
1: You're 5% of people. 95% of the world's population cannot do what you are doing right now.
0: I can't believe I just did that, and I did it multiple times in a row.
1: Well, yeah, think about it. You've never been like, I need to have the goosebumps right now. You've probably only done it naturally when your body feels a certain emotion.
0: I can't explain to you how I'm doing it, but it's in my neck.
1: Okay, give me something in my neck. You have no advice?
0: No, it's hard to explain. Basically, I make myself kind of shiver at the neck. But
1: I don't physically shake.
0: Well, it's like a feeling.
1: All right, hold on. I think if I think of something sad or scary, I could get the goosebumps. Okay, think about it.
0: What do you think? I can't do it.
1: Yeah, I can't do it. That's awesome.
0: Look at that.
1: Let me feel one more time. Lauren, congratulations. You are like 5% of people. You can consciously control goosebumps.
0: I'm trying to think what gives me goosebumps if I'm not thinking about it.
1: What gives me goosebumps is, to me, something very emotional. Like shocking news. Shocking news gives me the goosebumps. And then I would say any like sudden loud noise gives you the goosebumps.
0: If I'm cold, obviously. If I'm cold, I get goosebumps. I think also, like, if somebody were to, like, brush up, like, touch my neck.
1: Sure, but that's physical.
0: Like, I get kind of...
1: You just did it. Okay, so you say if you, for those playing at home, trying to give yourself goosebumps, Lauren says try to give yourself the shivers with your neck muscles.
0: Yeah, that's what I'm doing.
1: Well, that's impressive. The other one, I was going to say only 5% of people have an extra rib. Can you count your ribs?
0: What? No.
1: Do you know how many ribs we're supposed to have? How many? Is it 16? Is it 8 and 8? Or am I crazy?
0: I have no idea.
1: I'm going to look up how many ribs we're supposed to have. Well, 5% of people have an extra one.
0: I can feel things, but I don't know if it's individual ribs or if it's something else.
1: I'm hungry. I'm thinking about barbecue right now.
0: No kidding. How many ribs?
1: How many ribs
0: 20.
1: Do humans have?
0: 16.
1: 24.
0: 24.
1: I would have never guessed that we have 20. I would have literally thought 8 and 8. 16.
0: No.
1: There was a part of me that thought 4 and 4, but those are meaty ones.
0: Can you individually move your butt cheek muscles? Like back and forth?
1: Like twerk?
0: No. Not twerking, but like, can you, how do you explain it? I'm doing it right now.
1: like move my left cheek and then move my right cheek?
0: Yeah. Like, I want to show you, but I don't know how to show you.
1: How do you, like, I can flex
0: like
1: my
0: right
1: butt.
0: Right now, I can move from right to left to right to left to left to right to right to left.
1: You could be in a circus. Like, you could be a circus attraction. The Goosebump Butt Cheek Girl. That can pick up things with her toes.
0: Can do that.
1: No, I can't. I don't even know if I can do anything with my butt.
0: Yes.
1: I have no butt, but, you know, that's besides the point.
0: I think you could. If you really focus, you can move your butt cheeks.
1: I'm trying to right now.
0: How do I show you?
1: All right, yeah, just stand up. I'll look at you. I married you. I can look at your butt. It's not a problem. All right. Okay. That is crazy.
0: You see it?
1: Yeah, I cannot do that. I cannot do that.
0: This just took a turn. There you go. If you know, you know. If you can do it, tell us.
1: It's Joey and Lauren.
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1: It's Joey and Lauren coming up on Makeup or Breakup. We have vampires, we got werewolves, we have confusion.
0: Feels like we're in 2006. It's next on Joey and Lauren.

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1: It's Joey and Lauren. It is Makeup or Breakup. So Miranda says, dumbfounded. I'm not calling her dumb. I'm saying she says she feels dumbfounded because she's like, I do not see a scenario where we wouldn't be going out again. Okay, so we need to talk to Miranda and figure out, because clearly there's a misconnect. Miranda, welcome to Makeup or Breakup. How are you?
2: Hi, how are you doing?
1: We're wonderful. Good. So you said, like, sometimes people have, I have a hunch, maybe it wasn't the best day, but you're like, I am dumbfounded. I literally thought we would definitely be going out again.
2: Oh, yeah, I'm super dumbfounded. Like, I feel like things were going so good with Will on that date, and I've never been ghosted before. And so this is confusing because we just had butterflies. I had butterflies the whole time, but he hasn't talked to me at all. We grabbed lunch. We went on a walk. There's this cute little trail by the restaurant that we walked on. It was a beautiful day. Mm-hmm. I don't know. We spent a whole afternoon together. We even held hands. Mm-hmm. We interlocked fingers.
3: Oh, that's a big deal. Instead of the cupping hands, right?
2: Yeah, that's exactly. True. It was oh my goodness. I feel like this is definitely going to work out. I don't know. The chemistry was there. I was really excited to see him again. He seemed excited to see me again. I don't know. I'm just bummed he's not talking to me.
1: No, fingers laced. I mean, that's pretty much, marriage material. But I will say, holding hands, fingers laced feels way more romantic than the, I don't know.
3: Yeah. Honestly, I think any physical touch on a date is a sign that things are going well, right? Because if he was kind of not really into her, I don't think he would kind of go along with that. Do you know what I mean? And so that's where I would be hung up, because you're feeling chemistry. You think he's reciprocating that chemistry. And so I totally see why you're confused here.
2: Yeah.
1: Okay.
2: And he held my hand first.
1: Interesting.
2: I don't know.
1: Okay, yeah. Well, that is a good sign. So what we'll do, we'll play a song, we'll come back, we'll call Will, okay?
2: Okay.
1: All right, Miranda with us. Will is coming up next with Makeup or Breakup. It's Joey and Lauren.
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1: It's Joey and Lauren. It is make up or break up. So Miranda went out with Will. There was hand holding. There was physical touch. But she's like, that's why she's dumbfounded. She's like,
2: yep.
1: You know, it's one thing if it felt a little awkward, but she's like, it did not feel awkward.
2: Yeah, went to lunch, she said, and then went for a walk.
1: Yeah.
2: And she's like, I did not see a scenario where I would not see Will again. And he's just been totally ghosting her.
1: So we've got Will's number. Let's chat with Will.
3: Hello.
1: Hello, is this Will?
3: Yes, it is.
1: Will, hey, this is Joey and Lauren in the morning radio show. How are you?
3: Okay, I'm good. How are you?
2: Hey, Will.
1: Well, good. We're doing well. Listen, the reason we're kind of calling you is Miranda reached out to us and said that after going on a date with you, she's not hearing anything from you. And why we care is because on our show, we help people in these scenarios that are getting ghosted. And we try to figure out what's going on. If that makes sense.
3: Okay.
2: Do you have a second to share your experience with Miranda?
3: Yeah, I do.
2: Okay.
3: So, she's a great girl, and all. I just don't think that, you know, we're really compatible.
1: Okay.
3: Per se.
1: Totally.
2: Now, she said that she felt a ton of chemistry and that you guys had a great time. She even said there was some physical touch and hand-holding and things like that she said was initiated by you. So, if you feel like you're not a match... You know what? You see why she'd be confused.
3: There was a little bit of that. You know, it was at one point in the date, she started talking about these Twilight books and how she's just a huge fan of this series. And, you know, she was just all about, you know, if I was Team Edward or Team Jacob.
1: Throwback,
3: and,
1: yeah.
3: Okay.
2: And that bothered you?
3: Yeah, I just don't know anything about it. It's kind of team fandom thing going on here, and she's really obsessed with it.
1: Yeah, in 2006.
4: You're going to... Okay.
1: No, go ahead. Miranda is actually with us on the other line.
4: Sorry,
1: go ahead, Miranda. Miranda's here. Like, you're a Twilight person, whatever. I don't know what the fan base is called, but...
4: I mean, I think that you're blowing this out of proportion.
3: Well, you know, I can't really relate with you on some of that stuff.
4: I just asked because it's a funny question. Like, everybody knows, you know, are you Team Edward or Team Jacob? Like, that's such a, it's funny. It's just a little thing.
1: Is that
4: like,
1: a basic question to ask?
2: I'm Team Edward.
4: Star Wars.
2: I'm Team Edward.
1: Okay, so we got two Team Edwards. You're saying that a Team Edward or Team Jacob question is a normal question to ask.
2: It is. Yeah, it is.
1: Give me a break. I don't think that's a basic question to ask. Like, what do you do for work?
2: And I feel bad, Miranda. We interrupted you. But if I could just say something. Will, you said, I don't think we're compatible and I can't relate to you on that. Do you feel like any relationship you've been in, you're completely in sync with everything that you and your partner likes? Because there are plenty of couples out there where it's like, he's really into sports and she may not care at all. Or she's really into, you know, hiking or going to the gym and he's not. Like, is there a problem that she has something she really likes and you may not like that thing?
3: Well, it's just that I know nothing about it. You know, I kind of know about hiking and about sports. So as long as her interests are in the realm of something that's understandable and known.
1: It is. No, it's...
3: Yes, but this is like an obscure topic that I know nothing about.
4: I don't think it's that obscure.
1: Well, I would say this. I mean, it's...
3: Look at vampires, right?
1: Well, it's
2: and werewolves.
1: It's vampire, werewolves, teenage love. What is not mainstream about that? Like, well, if you can't get on with that, I don't know. Like, that's just like hiking. I'll be honest. I've never seen any of the movies, don't know anything about it, so I probably shouldn't share my opinion on this because I don't know how I would answer.
2: Who cares? Who cares if your date really likes a book series and
1: but
2: a movie?
1: But if someone says, are you Team Edward or Jacob, I don't know how to answer that.
2: Who cares? Why are you taking it so seriously? Edward is the vampire. Jacob is the werewolf. You know what, Miranda? I've read all the books, so I feel you, girl. And I just think it's really weird to just dismiss somebody because they have an interest that you don't know anything about. So I'm with you.
4: Thank you.
1: All right, we need to find Miranda and Edward. Or Jake. Wait, you like Edward or you like Jacob?
4: Edward. I'm Team Edward.
1: All right, we'll find a werewolf for you. No. Sorry. We'll find you a vampire. It's Joey and Lauren.
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6: Good morning. The Mississippi River level is steady. 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Community Foundation of Greater Dubuque's Great Give Day raised $820,657 Wednesday. The event's proceeds topped the previous high mark, $640,000, raised last year. The goal for the event was $700,000. The funds will support participating nonprofits in Allamakee, Clayton, Clinton, Delaware, Dubuque, Jackson, and Jones counties. Since 2014, Great Give Day has raised more than $5 million for local organizations. A record 232 nonprofits participated this year. Gary Dolphin, the longtime voice of the Iowa Hawkeyes, is being honored at the Field of Dreams Ballpark in Dyersville. Organizers of the Bring It Home campaign surprised him Wednesday at Dolph's Iron Bar, announcing the ballpark press box will be named for him. Dolphin began broadcasting in 1970 and became the voice of Iowa football and men's basketball in 1996. Campaign leaders cite his decades-long career in philanthropy across Iowa. The effort has a $500,000 goal with pledges accepted through August 13th when the Minnesota Twins and Philadelphia Phillies play at the site. The National Mississippi River Museum and Aquarium has a new and rare resident, a juvenile Kemp's Ridley sea turtle, considered the most endangered sea turtle species in the world. The turtle arrived from the National Aquarium in Baltimore after a year of rehabilitation following a cold stun stranding on Cape Cod in late 2024. Most of the turtles rescued in that event have since been released, but this one developed permanent health complications, and officials with the U.S. Fish and Wildlife Service determined the turtle cannot be safely returned to the wild. Museum officials say the turtle will help visitors understand how the Mississippi River watershed, which drains about 40% of the continental U.S., impacts the Gulf of Mexico, a key habitat for the species. The turtle is now on view in the museum's River to the Sea Gallery. For those stories and more, pick up a copy of the Telegraph Herald or go to telegraphherald.com. The Telegraph Herald is brought to you by TH Media. I'm Courtney Chaffee, and that's your latest Tri-State Area News.
7: 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And North Crawford over Kickapoo, 14-10. North Crawford goes to Ithaca Weston on Tuesday. 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Richland Center shuts out Iowa Grant, 3-0. Fenimore 7, Seneca 1. 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Shelsburg-Benton over Argyle Blackhawk, 6-2. Barneville, 12, Hillsborough, 1. River Ridge over Monticello Albany, 10-1. DeSoto over Seneca, 5-2. Ithaca takes 2 from Wazika Steuben, 12-9 and 7-6. Lena Winslow over Galena, 9-4. River Ridge Scales Mound, 10. Pearl City, 9. 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And East Dubuque, 10. 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
18: Here's your X-1071 Tri-State forecast. Highs level off around 68 today under mainly cloudy skies. Lows dip down to about 53. Tonight, overcast skies. Slight chance for storms. Tomorrow, daytime highs approaching 73. Mainly cloudy skies expected. Upper 70s, Sunday, warmer on Monday with highs in the mid-80s. Currently, 50. I'm staff meteorologist Jennifer Wojcicki.
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2: All right, Lauren, pressure's on. Let's get the cheese. What do you got today?
1: What did the yoga instructor say to the landlord after being evicted?
2: What did the yoga instructor say to the landlord after being evicted?
1: Namaste.
2: Like, namaste. All right. Lauren has the most underrated fast food items. They are next on Joey and Lauren.

0: X1071.
1: It's Joey and Lauren. You know, we told you the best ranked fast food sauces. We recently did that. Now Lauren's got the most underrated fast food items.
0: Yeah,
1: has this been voted on or an expert?
0: Voted on and an expert has weighed in.
1: Okay.
0: And they've compiled this list. And it is ranked on the most underrated items you can get at fast food restaurants. Now, a lot of these are not so obscure on like a secret menu you've never heard of before.
1: I mean, it's just like things that don't get the love.
0: Yeah, these are known items that they say, hey, if you've never given this a shot, it's underrated.
1: Hey, if you say Filet-O-Fish, I'll quit the show. If Filet-O-Fish is on the list, I'll quit the show.
0: I was just going to say Filet-O-Fish.
1: Is it on there?
0: It's on there.
1: Oh, well, I got to quit now. But I'm sorry. Y'all get out of here with the Filet-O-Fish. I do not understand it. It is
0: a square. Have you ever tried it?
1: No.
0: You're a hater then. They say haters have never tried it. They say do not knock until you try it.
1: What part of me would want to try a square fried fish piece with a slice of processed cheese on the top and some random tartar sauce? What part of me would ever want to try that?
0: I would never want to try it myself. It looks gross.
1: Is there anything that you think is underrated right now, like that you get that? And this is an obscure reference, but when I was a kid, Jack in the Box had potato wedges. And those were unbelievable. And
0: I have a story with the potato wedges. That's when I was told some pretty life-changing news from my mom over Jack in the Box potato wedges.
1: Well, I went through a phase like from 9 years old to like 12 where that's all I wanted.
0: Yeah.
1: And my parents were like, yeah, but you got to have like sandwich or burger. I'm like, nope, potato wedges.
0: All the
1: now,
0: cheese.
1: There's no way they still do them. I mean, it's been years.
0: Oh,
1: I was a kid.
0: Sure they do.
1: No
0: they
1: way.
0: Do wild things
1: I'm going to look it up. But I remember being like, I would tell people about that and they were like, what are you talking about?
0: Speaking of Jack in the Box, next on the list is the Jack in the Box tacos. Super underrated. They're good, but they are so greasy.
1: I agree that they're underrated. I think they're good.
0: They're very good.
1: I think taco is putting it lightly.
0: It's like
1: crispy,
0: grease-filled something.
1: And
0: mystery.
1: Is it even meat in there, or it's
0: probably
1: just
0: not
1: a paste?
0: It's paste.
1: They use a slice of cheese, not even shredded cheese, but I do think they're underrated.
0: Next on the list, these are underrated fast food items, Arby's mozzarella sticks.
1: Oh, yeah. No. That got me through like 2 summers in college, because they used to do like a 4 for $4, and I would get those mozzarella sticks. Great mozzarella sticks.
0: Were you constipated a lot?
1: Yeah.
0: You're eating those all the time.
1: College? You kidding me? Yeah, that's my whole life. But yes, I would agree, underrated.
0: Okay, Chick-fil-A Greek yogurt parfait. I've never had it. People
1: never
0: say
1: it's
0: amazing.
1: I didn't even... They have Greek yogurt there? And never... Yeah.
0: Yeah, I've seen it. Seen it on the menu. I always say, though, if I'm spending this kind of dough, I'm going to get like a loaded sandwich or a burrito or something.
1: Now, the McDonald's parfaits, I used to crush in high school.
0: Really?
1: Yes. I don't think they do those anymore, but I used to eat those a lot.
0: How about Five Guys grilled cheese? Super underrated.
1: The price for it? No way. I'm going to go that's overrated because I'm sure it's expensive because everything's expensive there.
0: The best, most underrated fast food items, people say Pizza Hut breadsticks. I disagree. I feel like the breadsticks feel like they came in a frozen tray, which
1: maybe they did.
0: I don't know. I used to work at a pizza place, and we would use the pizza dough
1: and
0: we would form it into the breadsticks. I don't feel that way about Pizza Hut, but I don't know. I've never seen them made.
1: I'll give them a try. They look fine, but I've never seen them before.
0: They're good. They feel stock.
1: Here's my
0: problem.
1: Does
0: that make sense?
1: Breadsticks without cheese on top is not like... Cheesy bread to me is a breadstick.
0: Popeye's apple pie. I've never had it. It looks so good.
1: Let me look that up.
0: It looks really good.
1: I just think, but I don't know if Popeye's is underrated because I think a lot of people like it, but I just think most of the stuff there's really good.
0: Mm-hmm.
1: And I don't think a lot of people talk about that, but that does look good.
0: It does.
1: Looks like a McDonald's one.
0: Next on the list is Domino's chocolate lava crunch cakes.
1: Never heard of them.
0: I want one now. I'm looking right at it. It looks amazing.
1: Have you ever gotten dessert? I mean, I normally get like anything like the cinnamon twists or whatever at pizza places.
0: Had
1: I like
0: that.
1: Those.
0: Next on the list is Chipotle queso.
1: No, overrated. I don't think it's that good.
0: If I can give a hot take on this, I love queso. I love Chipotle. I don't like their queso.
1: Yeah, I'm not a big fan of the queso either.
0: It lacks something for me. I don't know. Another one, underrated fast food item. This feels perfectly rated to me, but vanilla cone from McDonald's. I feel like everybody likes
1: that. That's underrated.
0: Right?
1: Yeah, that's totally perfectly rated.
0: And your top 2 most underrated fast food items. Number 2 is a Taco Bell cheesy roll-up.
1: I just had one the other day because the kids like them and they didn't finish it. I would say no way that's underrated. It's what it is. What it is.
0: Okay. And number one.
1: What am I?
0: Wendy. Oh. What?
1: I thought it was going to be the filet of fish.
0: No, I already said filet of fish. Okay. So that was at the bottom. Wendy's French fries.
1: I would say they are good French fries and no one talks about them.
0: I had them the other day. A friend of mine was like, you want Wendy's fries and a Frosty? I was like, say less. We did. We got them. They were so good.
1: Do they have skin on them? Aren't they like, they have the skin on them, which is kind of rare. So, okay. Well, now I'm hungry. Way to go. I'll eat all of those things. It's Joey and Lauren.
2: 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Come along for the ride. Turn it up. 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
1: Let's do this thing. Good morning. Here we go. We are Joey and Lauren. Thanks for hanging out with us today. Hello, hello, Lauren. How we doing?
0: Good morning. Small little rant, but I don't want to sound like Bah Humbug. Trophies.
1: Yeah.
0: Trophies.
1: Yeah.
0: I played a lot of little sports growing up. I don't remember ever getting a trophy, ever, for just completing a season. Our son got, everybody on the team got us an individualized.
1: Yeah. Yeah.
0: Etched.
1: Yeah.
0: Trophy for the end of the soccer season.
1: See, I'm glad you brought it up because I feel like if I would have brought it up, it would have just been Joey ranting again. So this is good.
0: I'm so torn because it was so sweet. He was so excited. So excited. It's a fun little token, little memento you can put on his little nightstand or whatever. I think it's so cute.
1: But it's confusing.
0: But I'm like, wait a minute. Because a trophy,
1: and the thing is, now I got to save this trophy. But what happens if he gets a trophy for winning something? Now I got to be like, well, that trophy was just because you played. I got two medals. Silver medal for a soccer tournament for a basketball tournament that we won. Okay. That was it. And I'm like, my kid's got one that just says, hey, you went to 7 games.
0: But now I'm like mad the basketball didn't give anything.
1: Yeah,
0: what's up,
1: what
0: guys?
1: What the heck? All right, we're going to play Listener versus Lauren next on Joey and Lauren. Joey.

0: X1071.
1: It's Joey and Lauren, and we have listener versus Lauren. Kia is today's contestant. Kia joining us here on the phone. Hello, Kia. How are we doing?
2: Good. How are you?
1: Good, Kia. I have one question. Lauren says I should not ask this question.
0: What, you're going to ask, does she drive a Kia?
1: Kia, do you drive a Kia?
2: Out of the sole principle, I do not drive a Kia.
1: Like, you probably...
0: Just because of that reason. Yeah, she's like, probably. No. That's funny. And how many times do you get asked that question, Kia?
2: Every time I meet somebody new.
0: Oh, well, there we go.
1: But we're friends, Kia. We're friends
0: never
1: now.
0: Again, Joey.
1: So I'll never,
0: never
1: ask
0: again.
1: It again. All right, Kia. We're going to kick Lauren out of the studio right now, the totally soundproof studio, so she will not be able to hear these questions. Kia, I have three questions for you, and then we'll ask Lauren the same question, see who does better. Here we go. Question number one. If you were searching and working on the internet, Uniform Resource Locator uses this abbreviation.
2: Yes. URL.
1: There we go. Yes. Now you'll just know it as Uniform Resource Locator. That's what we all knew, right? All right, here we go. Three strikes in baseball makes an out. How many balls, when it's thrown outside the strike zone, make a walk? How many do you need to throw?
2: I think it's four.
1: And you would be correct. Kia, can you go perfect? This city is known.
2: Go three for three,
1: Kia. This city is known for branding themselves for great cream cheese.
2: Oh, gosh.
1: Think about it.
2: Oh, gosh.
1: This city brands themselves for great cream cheese.
2: Philadelphia.
1: There we go. I was a little worried. Yes. Kia, you've guaranteed at least the tie. I'm going to bring Lauren back in. Let's see how this goes down. Welcome back, Lauren.
2: Thank you.
1: Here we go. Lauren, question number one. If you were on the internet, Uniform Resource Locator uses this abbreviation.
0: What? What? My brain isn't working. I don't know. Uniform Resource Locator?
1: Yeah.
0: I don't know what that is.
1: Well, the abbreviation.
0: The internet. I don't know.
1: No, don't worry. You're going to hear it and you're going to go, oh my gosh.
0: Okay.
1: Question number two. Three strikes in baseball makes it out. How many balls make a walk when they throw outside the strike zone?
0: Four balls make a walk.
1: There we go. I thought maybe I'd get you on that. I don't know.
0: I like baseball.
1: Because, you know, the song just talks about three strikes, you're out. They never say, four balls, you walk at the old ball game. All right, question number three. This city is branded for their great cream cheese.
0: Philadelphia cream cheese, yes?
1: Yes. So you got that one right. You got the baseball question right. But you missed the first one. Kia, what was the answer to question number one? Uniform Resource Locator is...
2: The URL.
1: URL.
0: Oh, my.
1: URL.
0: Duh, uniform. Yeah. I wasn't thinking like that, like those three URL, words, yeah. Abbreviation. I didn't know what you were asking.
1: Well, when I type a website, I always go Uniform Resource Locator, HTTP.
0: ://
1: Kia, good news, you take down one. We're going to hook you up, all right, Kia?
2: Perfect, thank you.
1: Yes, stay on the line. We're going to get your information. It's Joey and Lauren.
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12: Here's your X-1071 Tri-State forecast. Cloudy skies with a few peaks of sun today, with daytime highs approaching 68. Lows dip down to about 53. Tonight, cloudy skies expected. Mainly cloudy tomorrow, slight chance of thunderstorms, high of 73. Partly cloudy Sunday, with highs around 78. 85 Monday. Right now, it's 52 degrees. I'm staff meteorologist Jennifer Vujicic.
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0: X1071.
1: It's Joey and Lauren. Big argument going on. Big argument going on about autographs. So I watched this video. It was done by, like, I think TickPick or one of those ticket websites, right, where you can buy tickets, second market. And they were interviewing people. They were at, I want to say, like, the NFL draft. They were around a bunch of sports fans. And the question was simple. Is there an age cutoff for getting an autograph? Once you pass a certain age, should you be asking for autographs? What do you think the consensus was? Was there an age cutoff or any age? Doesn't matter.
0: I'm trying to decipher in my brain. I'm trying not to confuse the two because I think I know what your opinion is. We haven't talked about this.
1: No.
0: And I'm trying not to get that mixed with what I think the public's opinion was with this in the video that you watched. I'm going to say people that were being interviewed said, yes, there is an age cutoff. Do you want my opinion?
1: Yeah.
0: No. No age cutoff.
1: Really?
0: No age cutoff.
1: I thought you were going to say yes, age cutoff.
0: Don't steal people's joy. Don't steal people's happiness. If they want to ask for an autograph, here's where I draw the line, though. If there's a crowd of people and you got Joe Schmo, who's 49, and he has a hat that he wants signed by whoever, name your athlete, name your artist, and he is standing next to a child or there is a kid in the vicinity also holding a hat or a ball or a bag or a shoe or something that he wants signed, absolutely the kid gets the autograph. Like, I think kid takes precedence.
1: Yeah.
0: But there is no age cutoff in my brain. No way.
1: You ready for this? I'm going to steal your joy. Absolutely. Autographs.
0: You freaking suck.
1: Autographs are for kids. Now, the video, the majority had age cutoffs. Now, it ranged in the teens. Everything was in the teens.
0: Really? Not even into the 20s?
1: There were some that said after 12. And I'm like, no. A 14-year-old, a 15-year-old, a 16-year-old can go ask for an autograph. It ends after 18.
0: Once I think autographs are going away, though, in general. That's a whole other topic. I think it's more, can I get a picture?
1: Can I get a selfie?
0: Can I get a picture? Yeah.
1: Here's where you're going to be mad at me and you're going to rip me to shreds and everyone's going to rip me to shreds.

0: Adults cannot ask for autographs anymore, but I'm okay with adults buying autographed items. That
1: no, what?
0: Yes. If I have a chance to buy an autograph.
1: Make that make sense.
0: It does make sense.
1: How?
0: Because asking for an autograph is something for kids. It's, oh my gosh, can you sign this? Can you sign this? That's for a kid. But if I want to buy a signed item, I can.
1: So you're saying because Tom, who works in accounting, has a salary, he can spend his hard-earned money buying one secondhand, but he can't, if he happens to be at a place that his favorite
0: I don't think adults need to be waiting by fences of player tunnels, because a lot of times these get, you know, baseball, for instance, give baseball an example, they'll go, you show up to the game early, you walk, you get down by the fence by batting practice, and as the players are, you know, done warming up, they go back to the locker room, they'll go and sign some stuff. I think as an adult, waiting for that is lame. I think that's for kids. No, I think 18. Yeah.
1: I actually think that's wild. It's wild that you think you can buy one, but you can't ask for one.
0: Yeah, I think it's
1: the
0: principle.
1: I really don't understand.
0: The principle.
1: If there's a child there, yes, give it to the child.
0: But guess what? There's always going to be kids asking for autographs.
1: So do you think athletes think that adults asking for autographs are lame?
0: Yeah.
1: Really?
0: I don't think, Lauren, I know I suck, but that's okay. I don't think there's a professional athlete out there that signs something for an adult and doesn't judge that adult. I think an NFL player, NHL player, I think if they're signing something for an adult.
1: What about musicians? What about musicians? For instance,
0: I
1: just saw a video on my algorithm 2 days ago. And Morgan Wallen, as an example, this is the video I saw. He stays after his shows. He does these giant stadium shows. He stays. He comes back out on stage and he stays for like an hour after his performance. And he stands on the stage and he is signing people stuff that they were in the pit. So you got grown men throwing up their hat and he signs it.
0: No.
1: Why not? You're in the pit. There's no kids down there.
0: You're a grown adult and you're like, hey, can you sign my boot?
1: You and everybody on the video sucks.
0: 18. You got through high school to get autographs. And then once you're a grown adult.
1: So children are the only ones that can have fun in life. Once you become an adult, you're just all boring.
0: Did I say
1: sticky.
0: Anything about grabbing a picture? You want to grab a picture? But even then, you know, sometimes. Listen, I've gotten selfies with some celebrities. I've gotten a picture with Mark Wahlberg. I'm a big Mariners fan. I got a selfie with Ken Griffey Jr., and I regret getting a selfie with Ken Griffey Jr. I do. I regret it because I caught him out of the blue. He was just standing there and I said, hey, can I get a picture? And he goes, yeah, sure. I grab my phone. I take the picture and I'm like, I never look at that picture. It wasn't meaningful because he doesn't really want to do it. He's like, yeah, sure.
1: Annoyed.
0: And I look at, so I've grabbed a few selfies with celebrities and even then it's not worth it.
1: I have one thing to say to the famous athletes and the celebrities who I know listen to the show faithfully.
0: Tons of them.
1: please give kids the time of day. It drives me nuts when you see videos of LeBron, LeBron, LeBron, or somebody like somehow they just completely ignore a child.
0: I don't know.
1: I'm sorry. I'm like, they're kids. For instance, on a different scale, we went to spring training. Our son went up to the little what cage were they in?
0: Whatever. It was during the game. I don't blame them.
1: They were sitting around and our son was right there and all he was doing was saying hi and waving. Not one of them looked at him and waved back.
0: And that's why he doesn't like the Mariners anymore. Likes the A's.
1: And he is 6 years old and was just waving. Yeah. Sorry. Come on.
0: Joey and Lauren.
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0: X1071.
1: It's Joey and Lauren. That awkward moment. Jess, we've all sent the wrong text, but imagine sending a picture of this to the wrong person.
0: Immediate regret. And it's next on Joey and Lauren. As you

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1: It's That Awkward Moment with Joey and Lauren in the morning on X107.1.
2: It's Joey and Lauren. It's time for That Awkward Moment where you share your awkward stories with us. Jess is with us. Now, this is sending a text to the wrong person can be rough. Sending a picture to the wrong person can be rough. Sending an embarrassing photo to the wrong person might be the worst.
3: I'm already laughing.
2: Jess, welcome to That Awkward Moment. How are you? Thank you for joining us. Can you explain what happened?
4: Thank you for having me.
2: Yes, absolutely. How are you?
4: I am good. I can't believe I'm about to share this, but I am good.
2: Let's hear
3: do
2: it, Jess.
3: It's a safe space.
4: And this was a couple years ago, so, you know, my trauma is long going.
2: Okay.
4: I was texting my church group. We had this thread that did a lot of vacation Bible school, you know, planning years. And I was part of that crew. So I was on this text thread and with this woman that is in charge of BBS. And, well, I accidentally sent her a photo that was meant for my friend who's a nurse and would be able to tell me what the most crazy, embarrassing rash I've ever had in my life meant. So basically, I was texting both at the same time, and I got it mixed up. I sent my rash to VBS lady instead of my nurse friend, and I sent it with, "What does this mean? What do I do?" And instead, I get a notification from church lady, and it's, "I think you sent this to the wrong person. I don't know what this means."
3: So hold on. You take a photo of an embarrassing rash. Okay, you don't have to go into too many details, but you got this nasty rash. You meant to send it to your nurse friend, but you text it to the lady from church.
4: Yes.
2: You know what, though? Hold on a second.
4: I meant to ask my nurse friend what I could possibly get to help with this.
2: Would you rather have Would you rather have an ointment from a nurse or a prayer from Vacation Bible School lady? Like, you know what I mean?
4: Well,
2: she could have come back with, "Hey, in Psalms 126, it says this," you know, right?
4: I swear that's what it was. Like, my church lady, she did try to offer me some advice. She offered to add me to their prayer group Sunday. And I was like, please don't.
2: She's like, "Do you want us to do an altar call for your rash and pray for your rash out over the pulpit?" You know what I mean?
3: Like, I feel so embarrassed for you because sending the wrong text, and Joey, you brought this up, sending the wrong text to somebody, embarrassing. Sending the wrong text to someone from church, extra embarrassing. Sending a photo to the wrong person, extra embarrassing. Sending the rash photo to someone from church, extra
2: embarrassing. There's certain people in the world that, like, if I got a picture of a rash from a friend, I may be like, "Oh man, that looks bad." Like, I would just kind of roll with the punches, but I mean, you definitely got a couple of prayers up, I guarantee you, right? No one's going to look at that rash and not pray.
3: So did you ever see her again? Like, what was that like? Like, next time you saw her, or?
4: I actually have yet to see this woman again because I changed church services. I no longer went to the early service because I honestly was mortified, and I never.
2: You were going to that Saturday night 7 p.m. service that seven people show up to. You know what I mean? That's where you were going. All right, well,
4: I'm doing it over FaceTime.
2: Yeah, Jess, is the rash cleared up? We good to go?
4: Oh, absolutely.
2: Okay.
4: Rash went away. I resent it to my actual nurse friend, and she got me the cream, and we're good.
3: Good. Okay. Yay. You got your cream.
2: All right. Well, Jess, thanks for the call. We'll let you text text in 68719. Do you have any stories like Jess just had? You can text us, and we'll read your answers coming up. It's Joey and Lauren.
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1: It's That Awkward Moment with Joey and Lauren in the morning on X107.1.
2: It's Joey and Lauren. It is That Awkward Moment. Jess joined us. And she's like, listen, I was in the middle of texting. I have a church group text with a girl that helps run our vacation Bible school. And then I had a friend of mine that's a nurse. And I sent the picture of the rash to the church friend. Who responds, you know, I'll pray for you.
3: Yeah, she's like, it's an embarrassing rash, guys. And she's like, I switched service times. I don't even go anymore.
2: Yeah, she's literally like, I don't want to see that. I mean, she said embarrassing rash. We didn't ask any details past that. If you tell me embarrassing rash, that's where the story ends.
3: Yeah.
2: So we asked you to text us. Do you have anything similar that's happened to you? Wrong text or the wrong person?
3: This is funny. This text says, she's not alone. I snapped a picture of a rash on my stomach for my dermatologist, and I sent it to my kids' soccer group chat instead.
2: So is that a soccer injury, Timmy?
3: I still haven't gone to show my face at practice. Yeah. This one says, I filmed a video asking my husband to pick up some feminine products from the store, but I accidentally airdropped it to everyone at the grocery store.
2: It's perfect. Those airdrops, man, are tricky. I was at the airport a couple weeks ago, and I remember it popped up, and it was like all these names I didn't know. I was like, okay, that's freaking me out.
3: Yeah, I've done that before even here at the office, I've gone to airdrop something to you. Like, we're sitting in the same room. You're like, oh, send me that. So I'll go to airdrop it, and then it picks up the airdrop for, like, our coworkers in the studio next door. And I'm like, oh, I don't want to send that to them.
2: I thought it was interesting. We went to an Adam Sandler show, and they had all these signs that said, turn off your Bluetooth. I'm like, is she going to pick up on the PA speakers? Can you imagine?
3: Oh, that's weird.
2: Yeah, they were like, turn off your Bluetooth. Huh. I was like, wow. Can you imagine if your phone got hooked up to the main speakers?
3: This text says, I accidentally texted a screenshot of my ex's profile to the ex.
2: Yeah.
3: He did not find it funny. I know.
2: It's Matthew.
3: This one says, I tried to text my husband a note complaining about his mom's cooking, and I sent it to her, and they still bring it up.
2: Perfect.
3: Every year, let me see them.
2: The problem is with those opinions, you can't walk them back. So if you're like, oh, blankety blank, I hate that they do blankety blank. Yeah. It's hard to be like, oh, I didn't mean that, when it really was just the wrong text.
3: This one is mortifying, although it is a happy thing, but it says, my husband and I had been trying to get pregnant, and I texted a photo of my positive pregnancy test intended for him to my whole family group chat before telling my husband because I clicked the wrong thread.
2: We'll keep the text rolling. 68719. It's Joey and Lauren.
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9: Here's your X1071 Tri-State forecast. Mainly cloudy skies expected today, with daytime highs approaching 67. Lows dip down to about 53. Tonight, overcast skies. Slight chance of thunderstorms. Tomorrow, daytime highs approaching 73. Cloudy skies with a few peaks of sun. High of 78 Sunday, under partly cloudy skies. 85 Monday. Currently, it's 53 degrees. I'm staff meteorologist Jennifer Vujicic.

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1: 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Why there was a wedding ceremony in a hospital room. I love these stories, and it's next on Joey and Lauren.

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2: It's Joey and Lauren. It is the good stuff. It is your feel good stories. We start off with this is crazy. A teenager survives after 120 minutes of CPR and receives a life-saving heart transplant. A basketball player who technically died is now planning a future helping others recover. His name is Tremaine. He goes by TJ, an 18-year-old athlete. He suddenly collapsed from previously undiagnosed genetic heart disease. Okay, he was playing basketball. Doctors performed CPR for nearly 2 full hours.
3: They must have seen something that kept them going, because I have never heard of somebody performing CPR that long.
2: Well, guess what? After overwhelming odds, TJ survived. Whoa. Months later, he received a donor heart transplant and is now recovering at home.
3: Oh, that is such an amazing story.
2: You think about what that scenario looks like, and someone that falls over at a basketball game and you start CPR and you go for 2 straight hours. And the hope and the belief that there's still a chance, and then there was, and he's alive.
3: That's
2: just
3: amazing.
2: Crazy.
3: My mom had a very scary episode when I was growing up where she died. Minutes, her brain activity, everything. And they performed CPR for a very long time on my mom as well. And thank goodness they did. But 2 hours.
2: Yeah.
3: It's amazing.
2: So there was a couple, Zachary and Zuleika. They had a planned wedding like normal. But after Zachary's father was diagnosed with ALS and rapidly declined, they moved the ceremony forward so he could still witness it. Well, guess what? Days before the wedding, Zachary's father became too ill to leave the hospital. So they go, well, what do we do? The father of the groom is in the hospital. So instead of postponing, the couple transformed the hospital room into a wedding venue. And the father was able to hold the hands of the couple during the vows, watch the ceremony.
3: Geez.
2: Isn't that amazing?
3: Oh, jeez.
2: Isn't that something else, man? I know.
3: What a selfless, sweet act for that kid. Wow.
2: There's also a viral photo of quadruplets with a bunch of nurses. Now, why this is special? Because 1 year after spending more than 100 days fighting for survival, the family decided to bring the 4 toddlers, came back to the nurses that helped save their lives in the NICU to celebrate their 1 year birthday with them. Isn't that sweet?
3: Oh, that is so sweet.
2: I know.
3: Those NICU nurse warriors, man, all they do. We don't deserve them. They're incredible.
2: And
3: love
2: that is your good stuff. It's Joey and Lauren
3: on X 107.1.
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3: Let's do this thing. Here we go. Good morning. We are Joey and Lauren. Hello, hello, Lauren. How we doing? How we doing?
4: Doing really good. I'm drinking a, let me tell you what it's exactly called. Blue slushy, but it's not a slushy.
3: A blue slushy. I'm drinking a lime slushy.
4: Yeah, starting my day like this, it is just a real kick in the
3: pants. You need to get sponsored by an energy drink.
4: No,
3: you really
4: I just need to wake up early enough to make coffee or something.
3: No, I think you need to be sponsored
4: by
3: Blue Slushy. 200 milligrams of caffeine. Yowzers. That's what I feel like. When I see these energy drinks have a voice, and it's never like...
4: Kazow!
3: Yeah, it's always like, Alani Nu, Monster.
4: No, see, the Alani... Monster, yes. Alani Nu,
3: no,
4: I feel
3: it's
4: like
3: not
4: is,
3: classy. Alani it's the same. Nu. No, they just put in a slim can Alani for soccer Nu. Moms. That's what it is.
4: Bloom.
3: Because they knew soccer moms didn't want to walk around with fat cans. So like, let's make it a slim can. And you got moms out there thinking they're healthy.
4: I do like a slim can. I do.
3: All right. Let's get trending stories next.
4: What is the perfect amount of sleep? Scientists have the answer next on Joey and Lauren.
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2: It's Joey and Lauren. It's Trending Stories right now with Lauren. What's trending?
3: Well, I hate this, but there are two Americans that climbed into the enclosure at the famous zoo, the Ichikawa City Zoo, where Punch the Monkey is. Punch the Monkey is the viral little monkey that has the little stuffy, and the other monkeys were bullying him. It went mega viral.
2: Broke records in attendance. People were showing up from all over the world to go see this monkey.
3: Well, now you got some loser dressed in a blue suit with a giant emoji head mascot situation.
2: You know what? I saw a clip of this, but I never looked into it. That just shows you today's day and age. I remember seeing it, and I was like, what are they doing? I didn't realize that was Punch the Monkey.
3: It is rumored that this person was trying to promote cryptocurrency, some sort of a crypto. Brand.
2: Perfect.
3: So someone, these two guys are the ones that are being investigated. One was filming the incident. The other one literally crawled and climbed into the enclosure. By the way, the monkeys were in distress, of course, because they're like, what's going on? Not only is there a stranger in our enclosure, but it's a giant mascot. Like, it's probably terrifying to them or very confusing because it doesn't look like a person.
2: Like, I don't think the monkeys had crypto.
3: Exactly.
2: So, you know, they're probably like, oh, I should have invested.
3: But then they're in distress, and then there's a zookeeper that ended up dragging out the person who jumped into the enclosure. Just come and leave the monkeys alone.
2: Way to go, Punch. You're causing all this drama, all this fanfare.
3: Yeah, no, it's definitely not Punch's problem.
2: But they're also 2 months late. We've all kind of moved on.
3: It's like nobody's watching that anymore. You're not getting exposure to your crypto.
2: Exactly.
3: How about the actual amount of time you should be sleeping? Scientists have just found the ideal amount of sleep, and
2: I don't think it's 8. I think it's going to be 7.5.
3: Yeah, you're pretty close.
2: I think it's between 7 and 8.
3: It's actually between 6.4 7.8 hours a night.
2: When I sleep less than 7, and it sucks. Who's out there? No one sleeps 6 hours and feels fine.
3: Whatever scientists determine that.
2: No way.
3: Diabolical, because 6 hours of sleep sucks.
2: Yeah.
3: Now they said 6.4 to 7.8. Yeah, I'll take an 8.9, please.
2: What's funny is if it's the weekend, I need to sleep less. Like, I wake up for whatever reason. Saturday mornings, I wake up early. Just naturally. And I don't know if it's because, I'm excited. Like, I'm a kid. Like, oh, man, it's Saturday. I get the day off. But, like, it's weird. During the week, if I sleep 6 hours, I'm like, oh, this sucks. But if I sleep 6 on the weekend, I'm fine.
3: You know what sucks about having a partner who wakes up early on the weekends is you feel like a lazy sack of bones. And it's literally like I could wake up at 7 and it's like, oh, nice to see you. I've been awake for 3 hours and I'm just like, what?
2: It's not your favorite.
3: Researchers have now said modern dating apps are causing more loneliness, more fatigue than actually reducing it. And I think it's because people are just sick of the game. Does that make sense?
2: Well,
3: like a lot of these apps.
2: Yeah, the problem with the apps is you become more picky than you normally would because you're like, well, I'll just look on the app and see if I can find someone else. In real life, like if you met someone and hit it off, you'd probably pursue that relationship until like you really are like, okay, it's not going to work out.
3: Oh,
2: I think on the
3: app,
2: it's like, oh yeah, we chatted for a while. She seems great. But then I opened my app on Tuesday night and I found Samantha.
3: I think if I were on a dating app, it would be hard for me to stop swiping over to the next person because I'd always be curious.
2: What's behind?
3: Is the next person going to be better than this one that I was just interested in?
2: What would be on your little profile, like your three things?
3: Wow, that's a really... Am I a mom? Or is this thinking have kids right now? It's just like pre...
2: Well, first of all, if you're a mom, I still think you hide that or do you put that...
3: What?
2: You don't...
3: Absolutely not. So
2: the first thing you say is, I got two kids?
3: For sure.
2: Okay.
3: I put that on
2: the second page.
3: If they aren't interested in the fact that I have kids from the jump, why would I waste my time?
2: Okay, that's a good point. All right. Let's say you're single.
3: All right. I enjoy eating good food.
2: Okay. Is that...
3: taking naps.
2: Oh, gosh. Well, you'll stay on the apps. That's for sure.
3: I love going for walks. I am a walk
2: But you're
3: fan.
2: Not a hiker. You're a walker.
3: I love going on walks. I don't bring much to the table.
2: And I love going to bed early. Lauren is 88 years old.
3: Yay! Yeah.
2: Love a good early bird special. I like to sleep in and I like to go for a walk around the neighborhood. All right.
3: How many people are going to be swiping on me like crazy?
2: Yeah, yeah.
3: And those are some of your trending stories.
2: It's Joey and Lauren. It's Joey and Lauren on X107.1. And if you know us, you know we love phone pranks.
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16: Here's your X1071 Tri-State forecast. Mainly cloudy skies expected today, with daytime highs approaching 67. Lows dip down to about 53. Tonight, overcast skies. Slight chance of thunderstorms. Tomorrow, daytime highs approaching 73. Cloudy skies with a few peaks of sun. High of 78 Sunday under partly cloudy skies. 85 Monday. Currently, it's 53 degrees. I'm staff meteorologist Jennifer Vujcicki.

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1: It's Joey and Lauren. I think Lauren is going to help people. Not getting choked
0: what
1: up.
0: What is happening over there?
1: I think you're going to help people.
0: Open people?
1: I think you, yeah, Lauren is going to open you.
0: Performing surgery.
1: I think Lauren's going to help you because you may be able to diagnose. We may have Dr. Lauren on our hands. You may be able to diagnose somebody right now.
0: I don't even know if I have this.
1: I think you do.
0: I have assumptions. I presumably have this, okay? I'm self-diagnosing. And my eyes have been driving me crazy. So I am on a screen a lot, as a lot of us are, unfortunately. But I'm on a screen a lot. And the UV light or whatever is not great on your eyes. I get constant headaches. And it's the weirdest thing. It's like when I try to focus on something, whether I'm reading or looking at a screen, it feels like my eyes are vibrating and they can't focus. Like they're just like they're spazzing out. And so I get all these really bad headaches and my eyes are driving me nuts and then I can't focus and my vision is blurry. And so I drag my feet. I am one that I don't want to go make the doctor's appointment, but I finally called to make a doctor's appointment.
1: I'm really surprised by.
0: I have not been seen yet. However, when I was on the website kind of tinkering around, I was looking at different services. I'm like, am I crazy? Is this my eyes or is it something else? And there's something that they talk about, and I Googled it, and it's called CVS.
1: Pharmacy.
0: Computer Vision Syndrome.
1: Let me look this up.
0: I think I have it. Again, I just think I have it. It says it's digital eye strain, which refers to a group of eye and vision problems experienced after prolonged use of computers, tablets, e-readers, and smartphones.
1: But you know what's safe? The TV. Good old-fashioned television, all right? So still stare at your 70-inch flat screen. It's the tablets.
0: That's got to be it, right? Because we've been watching TV for a long time.
1: Yeah,
0: I don't watch TV like crazy.
1: So it's the, you do look at a computer screen all the time. Lauren runs the text line.
0: Right now.
1: She's looking at the text line as we speak. So
0: and
1: you
0: the
1: look
0: lights
1: at it.
0: In here,
1: you look at it. You look at. You've got. You do have some fluorescent lights staring at you right now, right?
0: Sure, right on my face. It
1: and
0: says,
1: then you go home and look at your phone.
0: Symptoms include eye strain, blurred or double vision, headaches, and dry or irritated eyes. Frequently triggers physical strain like neck and shoulder pain due to poor posture. How many times do I say my freaking neck hurts?
1: Yeah, is your computer screen at the... Are you supposed to look up at your computer?
0: No, it's supposed to be eye level, I think, ergonomically.
1: So if you're sitting up straight, it's supposed to be looking at you.
0: I think so, but also your feet are supposed to be flat on the ground with whatever chair you're sitting in.
1: Are you serious?
0: Legs are supposed to be at a 90-degree angle.
1: This is not going to surprise anyone. My legs dangle.
0: Mine are dangling, too.
1: I'm like a little kid on a park bench right now. I'm just wiggling them left and right.
0: It's really bad for your posture, really bad for your back.
1: Yeah, I've never thought about it, but...

0: I'm sure the how I sit is not good.
1: So when I was on the phone getting an appointment scheduled, again, I don't even know, but I threw out to her, I was like, oh, maybe I have that computer vision syndrome or whatever. And what made me so sad is she says, we see so much of that in little kids.
0: Oh,
1: so
0: yeah.
1: Little kids.
0: Oh, I'm sure.
1: Like crazy are coming in with vision problems.
0: Have you seen that video?
1: Because of all the tablet use.
0: That went viral of a little girl that fell asleep and she was scrolling just in her empty hand.
1: No.
0: Yeah, it's really sad. She's like, it went viral. She's like 6 or 7 years old. She fell asleep
1: just
0: like at a nap. She's not holding a phone, but her hand's holding like she's, and her thumb while she's asleep. Her thumb's
1: scrolling
0: going
1: motion.
0: Like this. Whoop,
1: whoop, no, but whoop. I did see the video of the mom or grandma walking around with the tablet on a strap. Hanging by her waist while she's
0: shopping.
1: Oh, yeah,
0: showing a movie? Yeah, that
1: while
0: one.
1: She's shopping and the kid is just following it around.
0: Yeah.
1: I'm like, I shouldn't judge because we all do things to just survive parenting, but I'm just like, oh my gosh, that's so bad.
0: Just strap a iPad to your back and just, yeah. Like, I'm a drive-in movie, basically. My kids just walk behind me and watch a movie.
1: Our kids love to hold some sort of a toy in the car. They don't have, like, a tablet or anything, but they want, like, a toy. And our kid the other day was like, well, Mom, what am I going to play with? And I said, I just stared out the window when I was a kid. Have fun.
0: Yeah, don't you remember like when you were a kid and there would be raindrops on the window and you'd make a race out of the two raindrops?
1: Like, I loved looking at license plates and things like that.
0: Yeah, those were the days. All right,
1: CBS.
0: Well, Lauren has CBS.
1: I think so.
0: It's Joey and Lauren.
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1: It's Joey and Lauren. It's Makeup or Breakup. We got werewolves, we got vampires, and we got dating. What the heck?
0: Team Edward or Team Jacob? Okay, yeah. Next. Joey and Lauren.

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1: It's Joey and Lauren. It is Makeup or Breakup. So Miranda says, dumbfounded. I'm not calling her dumb. I'm saying she says she feels dumbfounded because she's like, I do not see a scenario where we wouldn't be going out again. Okay, so we need to talk to Miranda and figure out, because clearly there's a misconnect. Miranda, welcome to Makeup or Breakup. How are you?
2: Hi, how are you doing?
1: We're wonderful. Good. So you said, like, you're, you know, sometimes people have like, I have a hunch, maybe it wasn't the best day, but you're like, I am dumbfounded. I literally thought we would definitely be going out again.
2: Oh, yeah, I'm super dumbfounded. Like, I feel like things are going so good with Will on that date, and I've never been ghosted before. And so this is confusing because we just had butterflies. I mean, I had butterflies the whole time, but he hasn't talked to me at all. We grabbed lunch. We went on a walk. There's like this cute little trail by the restaurant that we walked on. It was a beautiful day. Mm-hmm. I don't know. We spent a whole afternoon together. We even held hands. Mm-hmm. Like, we interlocked fingers.
3: Oh, that's a big deal. Instead of the cupping hands, right?
2: Yeah, that's exactly. True. It was like, oh my goodness. Like, I feel like this is definitely going to work out. I don't know. The chemistry was there. I was really excited to see him again. He seemed excited to see me again. I don't know. I'm just bummed he's not talking to me.
1: No, fingers laced. I mean, that's pretty much, you know, marriage material. But I will say, holding hands, fingers laced feels way more romantic than the, you know, like a... I don't know.
3: Yeah. Just like, honestly, I think any physical touch on a date is a sign that things are going well, right? Because if he was kind of like, I'm not really into her, I don't think he would kind of go along with that. Do you know what I mean? And so that's where I would be hung up, because you're feeling chemistry. You think he's reciprocating that chemistry. And so I totally see why you're confused here.
2: Yeah.
1: Okay.
2: And he held my hand first. Like, it was like,
1: interesting.
2: I don't know.
1: Okay, yeah. Well, that is a good sign. So what we'll do, we'll play a song, we'll come back, we'll call Will, okay?
2: Okay.
1: All right, Miranda with us. Will is coming up next with Makeup or Breakup. It's Joey and Lauren.
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2: It's Joey and Lauren. It is make up or break up. So Miranda went out with Will. There was hand holding. There was physical touch. But she's like, that's why she's dumbfounded. She's like,
3: yep.
2: You know, it's one thing if it felt a little awkward, but she's like, it did not feel awkward.
3: Yeah, went to lunch, they said, or she said, and then went for a walk.
2: Yeah.
3: And she's like, I did not see a scenario where I would not see Will again. And he's just been totally ghosting her.
2: So we've got Will's number. Let's chat with Will.
4: Hello.
2: Hello, is this Will?
4: Yes, it is.
2: Will, hey, this is Joey and Lauren in the morning radio show. How are you?
4: Okay, I'm good. How are you?
3: Hey, Will.
2: Well, good. We're doing well. Listen, the reason we're kind of calling you is Miranda reached out to us and said that after going on a date with you, she's not hearing anything from you. And why we care is because on our show, we help people in these scenarios that are getting ghosted. And we try to figure out what's going on, if that makes sense.
4: Okay.
3: Do you have a second to share your experience with Miranda?
4: Yeah, I do.
3: Okay.
4: So, she's a great girl, you know, I just don't think that, you know, we're really compatible.
2: Okay.
4: Per se.
2: Totally.
3: Now, she said that she felt a ton of chemistry and that you guys had a great time. She even said there was some physical touch and hand-holding and things like that she said was initiated by you. So, if you feel like you're not a match... You know what? You see why she'd be confused.
4: There was a little bit of that. You know, it was at one point in the date, she started talking about these Twilight books and how she's just a huge fan of this series. And, you know, she was just all about, you know, if I was Team Edward or Team Jacob.
2: Throwback,
4: and,
2: yeah.
4: Okay. Really,
3: and that bothered you?
4: Yeah, I mean, I just don't know anything about it. It's kind of teen fandom thing going on here, and she's really obsessed with it.
2: Yeah, in 2006.
5: You're going to... Okay.
2: No, go ahead. Miranda is actually with us on the other line.
5: Sorry,
2: go ahead, Miranda. Miranda's here. Like, you're a Twilight person, whatever. I don't know what the fan base is called, but...
5: I mean, I think that you're blowing this out of proportion.
4: Well, you know, I can't really relate with you on some of that stuff.
5: I just asked because it's a funny question. Like, everybody knows, you know, are you Team Edward or Team Jacob? Like, that's such a, it's funny. It's just a little thing.
2: Is that
5: like,
2: a basic
5: I'm
2: question
3: to ask? I'm Team Edward. I'm Team Edward.
2: Okay, so we got two Team Edwards. You're saying that a Team Edward or Team Jacob question is a normal question to ask.
3: It is. It's Twilight.
2: It is.
3: Yeah, it is.
2: Give me a break. I don't think that's a basic question to ask. Like, what do you do for work?
3: And I feel bad, Miranda, we interrupted you. But if I could just say something. Will, you said, I don't think we're compatible, and I can't relate to you on that. Do you feel like any relationship you've been in, you're completely in sync with everything that you and your partner likes? Because there are plenty of couples out there where it's like, he's really into sports and she may not care at all. Or she's really into, you know, hiking or going to the gym and he's not. Like, is there a problem that she has something she really likes and you may not like that thing?
4: Well, it's just that I know nothing about it. You know, I kind of know about hiking and about sports. So as long as their interests are in the realm of something that's understandable and known.
2: It is. No, it's...
4: Yes, but this is like an obscure topic that I know nothing about.
5: I don't think it's that obscure.
2: Well, I would say this. I mean, it's...
4: Look at vampires, right?
2: Well, it's
3: vampire... And werewolves.
2: It's vampire, werewolves, teenage love. What is not mainstream about that? Like, well, if you can't get on with that, I don't know. Like, that's just like hiking. I'll be honest. I've never seen any of the movies, don't know anything about it, so I probably shouldn't share my opinion on this because I don't know how I would answer.
3: Who cares? Who cares if your date really likes a book series and
2: but
3: a movie?
2: But if someone
3: who
2: says,
3: cares?
2: Are you Team Edward or Jacob, I don't know how to
3: who
2: answer
3: cares?
2: That.
3: Who cares? Why are you taking it so seriously?
2: Who's who? Who's
3: Edward?
2: Who?
3: Edward is the vampire. Jacob is a werewolf. You know what, Miranda? I've read all the books, so I feel you, girl. And I just think it's really weird to just dismiss somebody because they have an interest that you don't know anything about. So I'm with
5: Thank you.
2: All right, we need to find Miranda and Edward. Or Jake. Wait, you like Edward or you like Jacob?
0: Edward. I'm
2: okay.
0: Team Edward.
2: All right, we'll find a werewolf for you. No. Sorry. We'll find you a vampire. It's Joey and Lauren.
3: On X107.1.
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12: Here's your X1071 Tri-State forecast. Mainly cloudy skies expected today, with daytime highs approaching 67. Lows dip down to about 53. Tonight, overcast skies. Slight chance of thunderstorms. Tomorrow, daytime highs approaching 73. Cloudy skies with a few peaks of sun. High of 78 Sunday under partly cloudy skies. 85 Monday. Currently 54. I'm staff meteorologist Jennifer Vujitsky.
13: All systems go.
14: Are you ready?
15: Oh, yeah. Let's go.
16: Hey, it's Bruno Mars.
15: Yo.
16: Let's go. Yo, check it out. This is Usher.
13: This is Kesha.
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13: 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Extreme with me.
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its faith. 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
1: All right, Lauren, coming up, what did we learn on the show?
2: 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Your texts are next on Joey and Lauren.

0: X1071.
1: It's Joey and Lauren. It's time for What Do We Learn on the show today. Lauren, what did we learn?
0: We learned a lot about underrated fast food items. I'm going to get to some of your texts on that. But first, some of you saying you can actually control goosebumps. I learned this real time, live on the show, that I can give myself goosebumps.
1: It's very cool. Lauren can control and give herself goosebumps. At your arms right. That's crazy.
0: It's like subconsciously, like I do it. I flex some muscle in the back of my neck. I don't know, but it happens.
1: How can that help you in life? Is there a way, like, is it?
0: Yeah, I don't know if there's any benefit or advantage. Is there?
1: Like, I mean, I guess if you wanted to, like, gas up one of your friends, you could be like, oh, you're giving me goosebumps. And in reality, you just do it. So Lauren is like only 5% of the world's population. You can give yourself goosebumps. Yes. That is awesome.
0: We have a lot of texts from people saying, I just embarrassed myself with trying to do this and couldn't get it to work. But this one says, Lauren, I just learned I can do this too. It's the weirdest sensation.
1: I think it's kind of a bummer, because now every time you get goosebumps, you're like, is that just my body doing it on its own? Or am I, you know, like subconsciously?
0: I can confidently say I never do it intentionally until today. I figured out I can do it every time.
1: I like the feeling of getting goosebumps. I think if you're at a concert and you get those goosebumps, like, I think that's a great feeling.
0: Just get them like when I'm cold, I think. But I learned that today. And then a lot of you texting in underrated fast food items. Number one was the Wendy's fries. Another one on there was the Filet-O-Fish. Another one on the list was the cheesy roll up from Taco Bell. But some of you texting in, this one says Wendy's chili.
1: Oh, man, I've only had it like twice in my life. You know what I've never had?
0: But then they had the finger thing.
1: I've never,
0: which was fake, but.
1: Yeah, somebody made, was it a real finger though?
0: It was a real finger.
1: Oh, that's even worse.
0: If I remember the story right, it was on a job site.
1: Oh,
0: yeah, someone lost their finger and they
1: put in the chili for later. Just to marinate.
0: Well, I'm sorry, did you think that was going to get past Wendy's? Were they going to go, let's check our employees' fingers.
1: Like, everyone hold up your hands, and then we know.
0: And it's pure DNA, too. Yeah. So it's like, whatever.
1: Hey, sometimes you just try to make a quick buck. I've never had a Wendy's baked potato in my life.
0: Do they still do them?
1: They did. Do they not anymore? But I've never had one.
0: If they do, you got to go try it. This one says Taco Bell's cheesy fiesta potatoes are really good.
1: I do like Taco Bell's potatoes. I just, it's never something I would normally just, but they have a potato taco, which is kind of a weird thing, like just a bunch of potatoes and a taco, but it's good.
0: Okay. This text says, try the tuna sub with bacon at Subway. Will change your life.
1: I had a friend that got the tuna sub every time. Every time. Can't do it. Tuna fish is not, it's just not, there's too many good things to eat.
0: I just don't like tuna, so I wouldn't order that.
1: What's funny is I love chicken salad sandwiches. Love them. Love them. But I can't do tuna. Like, like a tuna fish sandwich, I gotta be, like, starving. I gotta be, like, on my last meal, and I'm like, I just gotta eat this to survive.
0: Have you ever had the chilies at In-N-Out? Somebody said the chopped chilies.
1: Oh, I know people that get them. Chilies. Yeah, no, it's too spicy for me. I'm a baby when it comes to that stuff. Also, people chiming in on, my autograph scenario, saying Joey, saying an adult can buy an autograph but can't search one out. I'm just saying this. Do whatever you want for your kids. I want to make this clear. I have gotten autographs while my kid has been there. They've signed something for my kid.
0: Oh, there you go. Okay, so now it's okay.
1: No, I'm just saying it's for my kid. It's for
0: you with all your little rules. By the way, somebody texted in and said Joey should be canceled. That looming over
1: that's
0: you.
1: That's it. Can you imagine I got canceled over saying adults shouldn't be asking for autographs?
0: You have to issue an apology.
1: That'd be a fun time. Well, if you missed any part of the show, listen to the Joey and Lauren On Demand podcast wherever you find your podcast. Be good.
0: Have fun.
1: It's Joey and Lauren.
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4: Here's your X1071 Tri-State forecast. Mainly cloudy skies expected today, with daytime highs approaching 67. Lows dip down to about 53. Tonight, overcast skies. Slight chance of thunderstorms. Tomorrow, daytime highs approaching 73. Cloudy skies with a few peaks of sun. High of 78 Sunday, under partly cloudy skies. 85 Monday. Currently, 54. I'm staff meteorologist Jennifer Vujicic.

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Though this season of her life had been cold, lonely, and tough, though she slipped back into a darkness she had hoped by now to have overcome, she had learned a beautiful lesson as she kissed her girls goodbye and thanked them for getting her out the house. That maybe...

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She must be patient. 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
13: Here's your X1071 Tri-State forecast. Mainly cloudy skies expected today, with daytime highs approaching 67. Lows dip down to about 53. Tonight, overcast skies. Slight chance of thunderstorms. Tomorrow, daytime highs approaching 73. Cloudy skies with a few peaks of sun. High of 78, Sunday, under partly cloudy skies. 85, Monday. Currently, 56. I'm staff meteorologist Jennifer Vujitsky.
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9: Here's your X1071 Tri-State forecast. Cloudy skies with a few peaks of sun this afternoon, with daytime highs approaching 67. Cloudy skies expected tonight, lows level off around 53. Highs around 73 tomorrow, slight chance of thunderstorms. Sunshine mixed with clouds at times Sunday, with daytime highs approaching 78. 85 Monday. Currently, it's 56 degrees. I'm staff meteorologist Jennifer Fujitsky.

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11: Here's your X1071 Tri-State forecast. Cloudy skies with a few peaks of sun this afternoon with daytime highs approaching 67. Cloudy skies expected tonight, lows level off around 53. Highs around 73 tomorrow, slight chance of thunderstorms. Sunshine mixed with clouds at times Sunday with daytime highs approaching 78. 85 Monday. Currently, it's 56 degrees. I'm staff meteorologist Jennifer Wojcicki.
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6: Here's your X1071 Tri-State forecast. Cloudy skies with a few peaks of sun this afternoon, with daytime highs approaching 67. Cloudy skies expected tonight, lows level off around 53. Highs around 73. Tomorrow, slight chance of thunderstorms. Sunshine mixed with clouds at times Sunday, with daytime highs approaching 78. 85 Monday. Currently, it's 59 degrees. I'm staff meteorologist Jennifer Vujicic.

I tried to the top, I've been out of shape, thinking out the box, I'm an astronaut. I blasted off the planet, rock that caused catastrophe, and it matters more because I had it. Now I had, I thought about wreaking havoc on an opposition, kind of shocking, they want a static with precision. I'm automatic, quarterback, I ain't talking second, pack it up, I don't panic, better back.

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14: Here's your X1071 Tri-State forecast. Cloudy skies with a few peaks of sun this afternoon, with daytime highs approaching 68. Mainly cloudy skies tonight, 53. Slight chance of thunderstorms tomorrow. High temperatures reach up to 75. High temperatures reach up to 78 Sunday under partly cloudy skies. 85 Monday. Currently, it's 59 degrees. I'm staff meteorologist Jennifer Wojcicki.
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11: Here's your X 1071 Tri-State forecast. Cloudy skies with a few peaks of sun this afternoon, with daytime highs approaching 68. Mainly cloudy skies tonight, 53. Slight chance of thunderstorms tomorrow. High temperatures reach up to 75. High temperatures reach up to 78 Sunday under partly cloudy skies. 85 Monday. Right now, it's 61 degrees. I'm staff meteorologist Jennifer Vujcicki.

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8: Here's your X1071 Tri-State Forecast. Cloudy skies with a few peaks of sun this afternoon, with daytime highs approaching 68. Mainly cloudy skies, tonight 53. Slight chance of thunderstorms, tomorrow high temperatures reach up to 75. High temperatures reach up to 78 Sunday under partly cloudy skies, 85 Monday. Currently, it's 63 degrees. I'm staff meteorologist Jennifer Vujcicki.
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6: Here's your X1071 Tri-State forecast. Mainly cloudy skies expected this afternoon with a high of 68. Mainly cloudy tonight, 53. Slight chance of thunderstorms tomorrow. Daytime highs approaching 75. Sunshine mixed with clouds at times. A mix of clouds and sun Sunday with daytime highs approaching 78. 84 Monday. Right now, 63. I'm staff meteorologist Jennifer Vujicic.

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7: Here's your X1071 Tri-State forecast. High temperatures reach up to 68 this afternoon under overcast skies. Lows dip down to about 53. Tonight, cloudy skies. Chance for storms. Tomorrow, high temperatures reach up to 75. Sunshine mixed with clouds at times. Mainly sunny and dry Sunday and Monday. Upper 70s Sunday, mid 80s by Monday. Right now, 64. I'm staff meteorologist Jennifer Vujicki.
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2: 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I'll tell you how to win coming up. And we learned something about a legendary rocker at 414 with today's fun fact. Now it's somber on the X.

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0: Extreme hit music on X1071. There's Fergie. How you doing? My name is Johnny J. Looking for a delicious dinner tonight. That's going to also have you feeling good about yourself because you're helping others. I recommend you stop by and support Galena American Legion Post 193 at their Broasted Chicken Dinner and Raffle. Tonight at Galena Elks Lodge on Main Street. Serving from 5 until 7. And then they'll do an auction, a silent raffle or a silent auction as well. So lots of goodies up for grabs. And it's always a good time. So get your crew together. Head down to the Galena Elks Lodge. Grab a beverage. Enjoy some delicious dinner. 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And support Galena American Legion Post 193. So despite higher gas prices and airfare, an estimated 45 million Americans will travel for Memorial Day weekend. Is that you? Are you doing it right now? That makes it one of the busiest Memorial Day weekends ever. Of those travelers, 39 million are expected to be on the road, according to AAA. So if you plan on driving to your destination this holiday weekend, the most important thing is timing. Although sometimes you can't really choose. You try to leave as soon as possible, and, well, sometimes you just get stuck in the middle of it, right? The worst traffic is expected in the afternoons, especially today, and, of course, again on Monday. And if you're hoping to avoid traffic coming home, consider leaving Sunday instead of Monday. Although, I really couldn't do that. I'd want to leave, like, Monday as late as I could. Not real late, but, like, I don't know, depending on how far you have to go. Give me a couple hours to get home, get everything picked up, cleaned up, ready to go for the next day. That's how I like to travel. Although, some people like to get home a whole day early, skip all the traffic. Leaving Sunday might not be a bad idea. But safe travel to you and yours this Memorial Day weekend. And of course, if you're doing any drinking, just hand somebody else the keys. Call an Uber, a Lyft, or put on some comfortable shoes and you can just walk. Not that horrible. Do you love reptiles? I'll admit, I'm not the biggest fan. But if you do love reptiles, then you cannot miss the Dubuque Reptile Expo. We have more details in today's good news on X1071. I need some good
1: 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That's the good news. All I really need is a little good news. Have a great day.
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19: Here's your X1071 Tri-State forecast. High temperatures reach up to 68 this afternoon under overcast skies. Lows dip down to about 53. Tonight, cloudy skies. Chance for storms. Tomorrow, high temperatures reach up to 75. Sunshine mixed with clouds at times. Mainly sunny and dry, Sunday and Monday, upper 70s, Sunday, mid-80s by Monday. Currently, it's 62 degrees. I'm Staff Meteorologist Jennifer Wojcicki.
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Somber and Homewrecker on X1071 Extreme Hit Music. According to data from Gas Buddy, the national average will be about $4.48 a gallon this Memorial Day weekend. So if you just filled up and you're paying less than that, celebrate. By the way, that's 42% more than last Memorial Day weekend and the second highest on record. Hey, sorry kids, no corn nuts on this road trip. Gas is pricey. Please be safe this holiday weekend. We've got Zara Larson and Midnight Sun on X1071.

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Today we have a David Bowie fun fact at 414. Okay, where do I start here? David Bowie was a flamboyant, legendary English rock star from the 1900s. Passed away in 2016, and well, he has an interesting connection to another legend. Learn more with The Other Side in East Dubuque and our 414 fun fact coming up in minutes. And now Taylor Swift, here's Elizabeth Taylor on X1071.

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1: Mumford & Sons with Hozier. There's Rubber Band Man on X1071 Extreme Hit Music. Thanks for listening. It's Johnny J. Clock says it's time. Time to learn something new with our fun fact brought to you by The Other Side in East Dubuque, your Cubby game day headquarters. Now, luckily for the Cubbies, they get a bit of a break. Well, I say they get a break. Hopefully they're going to play well this weekend as they take on the Houston Astros. You can watch all the games at The Other Side in East Dubuque, and you'll have three chances to win money every single game, especially when the Cubbies hit a home run. Let's do it. Did you know this? The look for some of David Bowie's iconic characters came from a costume designer named Ola Hudson. Ola has a very, very famous son. In fact, one of the top guitar players in rock history. Ola Hudson, the costume designer for David Bowie. Her son happens to be Slash from Guns N' Roses. So maybe he had a bit of that Hollywood in him from birth. But yeah, that's our 414 fun fact. And now you know. And a big shout out to the crew at The Other Side in East Dubuque, your Cubbies game day headquarters. Now, Sabrina Carpenter, here's Manchild on X 1071.
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0: 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Ella Langley just revealed her 5 major career goals.
1: SNL, musical guest, and then one day, post it maybe, sell out a stadium. I want to act, so I'd love to start doing that in the next year. There's so many venues that I want to play. I want to headline Red Rocks. I've opened Red Rocks, but I've never headlined Red Rocks. Have a saxophone in my band. I could keep going on my goals. I really think of plenty more every day.
0: That is 7-time ACM Award winner Ella Langley on her 5 major career goals. We've got Ella. Here's Choosing Texas on X1071. Just went out.

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0: Extreme hit music on X1071. There's Kehlani and Folded. So yesterday, the National Mississippi River Museum and Aquarium made an exciting announcement. And lucky for us, we're friends with our Director of HR and External Relations, Kristen. She told us all about it.
1: We are announcing the arrival of our newest animal, a brand new sea turtle. This turtle joins us from the National Aquarium in Baltimore, and it is still a juvenile, so we're not sure if it's a male or a female. And male and female sea turtles are basically identical until they get a little bit older, so we're not really sure if it is a male or a female, but it is specifically a Kemp Ridley sea turtle, which is not only the most endangered, but the rarest sea turtle species in the entire world. This allows us to tell a really important conservation story about this type of turtle, but also sea turtles in general. And we are just so excited and honored of the privilege of taking care of this animal. The turtle is in the Gulf Aquarium in our National River Center. And so, yes, anytime here on out, turtle will be there and is so just like majestic gliding through the water. It is so cool. Our website has all the information, rivermuseum.org, to buy your ticket in advance or even add on some of those extra experiences, a stingray feeding, an octopus encounter, make your visit extra special. And of course, we're all over social media, Facebook, X, Instagram. Check us out on there. We have plenty of exciting things happening all of the time, especially coming up this summer. The sea turtle is just one highlight of many, many awesome things we have going on at the River Museum and Aquarium.
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15: Here's your X1071 Tri-State forecast. High temperatures reach up to 68 this afternoon under overcast skies. Lows dip down to about 53. Tonight, cloudy skies. Chance for storms. Tomorrow, high temperatures reach up to 75. Sunshine mixed with clouds at times. Mainly sunny and dry Sunday and Monday. Upper 70s. Sunday, mid-80s by Monday. Right now, 63. I'm Staff Meteorologist Jennifer Wojcicki.
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Brooke Shields says she's too scared to get plastic surgery, which I'm pretty sure is just another way of saying that Brooke Shields just met Madonna. We've got Dominic Fike. Here's Baby Doll on X1071.

Though this season of her life had been cold, lonely, and tough, though she slipped back into a darkness she had hoped by now to have overcome, she had learned a beautiful lesson as she kissed her girls goodbye and thanked them for getting her out the house. 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

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There's Runway. How you doing? It's Johnny J. Welcome to Memorial Day weekend. We have commercial-free hits for you and your drive. Video of Britney Spears' arrest has been released. You can actually hear her try to bribe officers with some food back at her house. I'll play part of the vid later this hour. And King Charles is just like the rest of us. When it comes to seagulls, at least, he had an interesting incident. And I'll tell you all about it in minutes. This is a flashback to the 90s on X1071. This is

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0: 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Joey and Lauren back tomorrow for the best of 6 until 10. Great way to start your Saturday morning. King Charles was pooped on by a seagull. Or as seagulls call that, a royal flush. We've got Justin Bieber. Here's Yukon on the X.
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0: X1071 Extreme hit music. There's Rain Me In, Sam Fender and Olivia Dean. How you doing? My name is Johnny J. Thank you so much for listening. The California Highway Patrol released a video of Britney Spears' DUI arrest from back in March. When they asked her to get out of the car, she offered to make them lasagna and a dip in her pool.
1: While we're talking, can you turn the vehicle off?
2: No, can I go follow you up there so I'm not on the street with all these people?
1: What if we have you get out of
2: my baby's right down there in a hotel room, please?
1: Here, how about this? What if we have you get out of the car, we'll put you in one of our cars, and we'll drive around the corner so we're somewhere that there's a bunch of people driving by?
2: No, I don't want to get in your car, sir. You can come to my house, I'll make you food and lasagna or whatever you want. Oh, I have a pool. My babies are coming to my house tonight. Before
1: they... Just get out of the car.
0: And that is audio from Britney Spears' arrest back in March. She tried to bribe them with lasagna. Is Britney Spears a good cook? I mean, we know that Taylor Swift can make cookies and bread and a few other things. I guess I've never heard of Britney Spears making a delicious meal. I'm not saying she can't do it. And you know what? It's not a bad move. I mean, who doesn't like lasagna? Although if that's me, I'm going with tacos. Don't you think she should have offered the cops tacos? They might have taken that. Or bacon. What do you think? Looks like sunny and 84 on Memorial Day Monday. But what's happening with the weather between now and then? Jennifer's forecast is next on X1071.
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8: 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Studies now show that premature infants given cow's milk-based baby formula face a much higher risk of developing necrotizing enterocolitis, or NEC. If you or your loved one had a premature baby and was given one of these baby formulas, you may qualify for significant compensation. Visit govictory33.com now to see if you qualify. A recent jury awarded $60 million in compensation to the family of a child who developed NEC. Families are now taking action. Visit govictory33.com now to see if you qualify for significant compensation. If your baby was given Similac or Enfamil and later diagnosed with NEC, you may qualify for significant compensation, but time is limited. Strict filing deadlines apply, and waiting could mean losing your opportunity for justice. Don't wait. Visit govictory33.com today to see if you qualify. That's govictory33.com.
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15: Here's your X1071 Tri-State forecast. Cloudy skies expected tonight with a low of 53. Chance of thunderstorms tomorrow, highs around 75, a mix of clouds and sun. Lows around 53. Tomorrow night, slight chance of thunderstorms. Mainly sunny skies and dry Sunday and Monday, upper 70s, Sunday, mid 80s by Monday. Right now, it's 64 degrees. I'm staff meteorologist Jennifer Wojcicki.
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1: 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Bring Your Love. Not sure if you knew this or not, but there is a reptile expo in Dubuque this weekend. So we have comedian Joe Zimmerman talking about pet snakes. This is our Laughter at 5 After on X1071.
2: I have a fear of snakes. It's always weird to me that so many people have pet snakes when there's so many fluffy pet options. Hey, you want the puppy? Wants to be your best friend? It's a rescue. Or you could get the cold-blooded reptile that's banging its head against the glass. Wow, sure looks like it hates you. Now, it's the opposite of a rescue. It's an attack. That's what we rescued the rescue from. Oh, you want more information on the limbless serpent? Let's see, it has infrared vision like the predator monster. And it's been the symbol for evil since the beginning of time.
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X1071 with Joey and Lauren in the morning. 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There's World on Fire for King and Country with Taylor Hill. 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

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There's Shaboozy and a bar song. Netflix's hit series Emily in Paris will end with season 6. The streamer announced Thursday. Star Lily Collins confirmed filming is underway in Greece, calling the final installment a, quote, heartfelt farewell to fans after the show's 6-season run. Now Taylor Swift, here's Cruel Summer on X1071.

0: MGK and Black Bear, There's My Ex's Best Friend on X1071 Extreme Hit Music. Thank you for having us on. It's Johnny J. Coming up Wednesday, June 3rd, we're riding the river with our friends at American Lady Cruises. 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Stephen Colbert's final guest last night was Paul McCartney. He was back on stage Thursday at the Ed Sullivan Theater in New York City, site of the Beatles' first performance in the U.S. on the Ed Sullivan Show in 1964, February of that year. Paul followed appearances by Bryan Cranston, Paul Rudd, Tim Meadows, Tig Notaro, and Ryan Reynolds. And Stephen asked a great question about wrong song lyrics.
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2: 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You write it, and you sort of think, okay, there it is. It's done. That's the song. Strawberry Fields. The beginning, it says, living is easy with eyes closed. But some people think it's living is easy with nice clothes. It's better.
0: 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We check your three-day weekend forecast, and then we jump right back to the hits on X1071.
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12: Here's your X-1071 Tri-State forecast. Cloudy skies expected tonight with a low of 53. Chance of thunderstorms tomorrow, highs around 75, a mix of clouds and sun. Lows around 53. Tomorrow night, slight chance of thunderstorms. Mainly sunny skies and dry Sunday and Monday, upper 70s. Sunday, mid 80s by Monday. Right now, it's 64 degrees. I'm staff meteorologist Jennifer Wojcicki.
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There's Sienna, Spyro, and Die on This Hill. Hey, do me a big favor. If you're out drinking this weekend, do not drive. Let's please be smart over the three-day Memorial Day weekend. And speaking of being smart, keep it right here for the hits. And enjoy your weekend. We've got Justin Timberlake on X1071.

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